0: 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But coming up, we've got Whitney Houston and Clean Bandit. It's after 10 here on Power.
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15: Hi, I'm Phoebe Humphrey. It seems there's no relief on the horizon for motorists, with the Energy Minister appearing to rule out another fuel excise cut as unleaded prices soar past $2.20 a litre across the major capitals.
16: We said that the excise cut was temporary. We were very clear on that right from the beginning. You know, we're not going to respond to every daily movement on the world oil price.
15: Chris Bowen there on the ABC. Michaelia Cash has weighed in on Pauline Hanson's comments about First Nations Australians being the most primitive race on earth. The One Nation leader is facing calls to apologise for the remarks. The Liberal senator telling Nine she does not agree with what Pauline said, but believes more needs to be done to bridge the gap between Indigenous and non-Indigenous Australians.
17: I mean, why aren't we closing the gap? Where is the billions and billions and billions of dollars of taxpayers' money that just doesn't seem to get to the people on the ground who need it?
15: Anthony Albanese has revealed he's phoned with the King. The PM says it was a privilege to speak to King Charles and that the monarch's affection for Australia remains strong. They met in person almost a year ago. The numbers are in from Friday's historic NFL match at the MCG. 18.5 million viewers tuned into Netflix to watch the 49ers beat the Rams. And the Emmys are getting underway now in LA. Stars have walked the blue carpet for the 78th awards ceremony, with Aussie Sarah Snook waving the flag for Australia, nominated for her role in All Her Fault. The Pit leads the nominations with 25.
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15: In sport, Steve Smith has hinted he may hang up the bat before next year's Ashes in England. The 37-year-old telling the UK Telegraph he may retire from Test cricket and focus on the shortest format of the game, while Mitch Marsh will lead our Aussie cricketers today in the first of three one-day clashes against Zimbabwe. Nathan Cleary might have been cleared to play by the NRL judiciary, but he's no certain starter in next week's prelim final. The Panthers suffered a foot injury in the weekend's win over the Roosters. And in the Premier League, leads down Newcastle this morning 4-1. That's the latest news and sport.
14: 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Yummo. 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
0: Cloudy and reaching a max of 20 across the south coast, a very high chance of showers. And having a look at tomorrow, tops of 18 and cloudy. For more information, check out our website, powerfmbigbay.com.au.
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0: Sienna Spyro, Great Expectation. You're listening to Power FM. It's Aiden here, hanging out with you today until 1 o'clock. And this week, we're giving more and more people the opportunity to win $1,000. And today, it was Lily from Bega who took place in the I Heard It on iHeart competition.
1: Hi.
2: Hey, Lily. Where are you calling from?
1: I'm in Bega.
2: In Bega. Awesome. Lily, can you tell me three songs that you've heard this hour on Power FM?
1: Yeah, Pearl Jam's Daughter.
2: Yeah.
1: And The Weeknd, Blinding Light.
2: Yeah. We just need one more.
1: Taylor Swift, Elizabeth Taylor.
2: Yes, that's it. Congratulations, Lily. You have got yourself in the draw for $1,000. What will you do with $1,000?
1: Oh, my God. I think I'd go out for a nice lunch or just buy unlimited sushi a week or something.
2: Oh, a sushi week sounds divine. Yes. I love that.
0: I think there's worse things that you could purchase. That sounds like a great idea there from Lily. But if you want to take place in I Heard It on iHeart, make sure you're listening to Erin tomorrow from 6. 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

0: Para FM, we're playing your best music. It's Aiden here, hanging out with you today until 1 o'clock. That was One Thing from One Direction. And did you know that One Direction's What Makes You Beautiful just turned 15 years old? It's been that long since we saw all of those guys in that music video and performing that just a song that gets stuck in your head so easily. So it got released digitally on the 11th of September 2011. What Makes You Beautiful was One Direction's debut single. So that means it's been 15 years since they started, and they made their start on X Factor in 2010 with Simon Cowell being the mastermind behind the band. So they're still going strong to this day as well. Everyone knows who Harry Styles is, and he has gone like amazingly in his solo career. But coming up, we got Ella Langley, Choose of Texas, Sparrow FM.
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Sparrow FM, we're playing your best music, and coming up, we're going to be hitting a samba. Also got George Michael's Freedom. Olivia Rodrigo, Drop Dead coming up. All this and so much more. It's after 11, only here on Power FM. 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
8: Hi, I'm Phoebe Humphrey. The federal government is playing down hopes of another cut to the fuel excise. There were reports it was considering reintroducing a discount amid soaring petrol prices, but Deputy PM Richard Miles has told News 24 it's not on the cards right now.
9: Well, we don't have plans for it. We are watching what's playing out in the Middle East, clearly. There is literally news every day, and I think it's important to take a step back and to just get a sense of what this is going, how this is playing out.
8: Queensland has taken the top spot as Australia's best performing economy. The latest CommBank State of the States reveals the Sunshine State has bumped Western Australia from pole position. It's due to the state's dwelling investment recording the strongest growth in the country. Parents are being warned that online radicalisation is increasingly happening through gaming platforms and private chat groups. A federal inquiry has been launched to look into what's driving the rise in young people being drawn towards extremist ideologies. More Aussies are signing up to the Defence Force. The ADF has recorded its highest number of enlistments in 16 years. Retention also remains high, with more people in the force now than there has been in 25 years. Currently, there are over 64,000 full-time personnel. And Jean Smart has made Emmy's history, the hack star becoming the only woman to win Best Lead Comedy Actress for every season of a multi-season show. Sarah Snook is the only Aussie nominated at today's ceremony in LA.
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8: In sport, the Lions have locked in Logan Morris. The 21-year-old was in the sights of a number of other AFL clubs, including the Tassie Devils, but he signed a two-year extension, keeping him at Brisbane until the end of 2029. And Kalen Ponga says he's embracing the challenge of taking on the Warriors in New Zealand on Sunday. The Knight telling Nine he's looking forward to a sellout arena.
6: The crowd that we had in Sydney was pretty awesome, so no doubt we'll get some across the ditch, but the opportunity to go over there and play in front of their home crowd is something that we're excited by.
8: That's the latest news and sport.
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10: Cloudy and reaching a max of 20 across the south coast, a very high chance of showers. And having a look at tomorrow, tops of 18 and cloudy. 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
0: For the biggest range of tech on the south coast, see the team at Harvey Norman, Batemans Bay and Shura Beach.
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0: Getting you through your morning, one hit at a time. The south coast's best music continues now on

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You're listening to Power FM, and coming up, we got Tempest City. We'll also be having a chat about an animated movie that is coming back, but now we have Coi Leray, Players. 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
1: Humongous? I prefer the term big bone to jolly. Now, what are we hiding from?
0: If you can't tell, that's Cat in the Hat. And unfortunately, Mike Myers is not reprising his role as Cat in the Hat, but it is Bill Hader that is bringing his signature voice into the role. So they're making the fully CG animated take of Cat in the Hat. And the plot is basically he's going to try and cheer up a pair of siblings who are struggling to adjust after moving to a new town. And as we know, with Cat in the Hat, it's going to go horribly, but it is coming into cinemas on November 6th. So if you wanted to check out the latest Cat in the Hat one, you can wait a couple more months' time and then you'll be able to see it. But heading your way, we've got Drop Dead, Olivia Rodrigo. It's Power FM.
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1: A Sydney dream pop duo called Fathom have attempted a Guinness World Record by playing 9 different gigs in 12 hours. And these weren't 9 gigs in 9 rooms of the same pub either. This is crazy. They started in Singleton. They went through Newcastle. The next one was in Gosford, Sydney, Penrith, Lithgow and Bathurst before they came down south to Goulburn and finished in Canberra. But at one point, they literally got in a helicopter to make it over the Blue Mountains to Lithgow in time. That's 9 gigs in 12 hours.
0: That's kind of crazy. I couldn't believe that they managed to break that record. But if you want to listen to more of Erin, she'll be back again from 6 tomorrow. You're listening to Power.
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0: the night. 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
9: Hi, I'm Phoebe Humphrey. The federal government is rejecting opposition claims it's not serious about reducing migration numbers. It comes as talks between Labor and the coalition on a potential consensus collapse. Deputy PM Richard Marles has told News 24 they've already made significant progress.
10: Migration was too high. We've brought it down by 40% as against the peak that we inherited. And 245,000 in this financial year represents a further reduction, and we are intent on meeting that target.
9: Queensland has taken out pole position in CommBank's latest State of the States report. The Sunshine State now has the nation's top-performing economy in the June quarter, bumping Western Australia from the top spot. South Australia sits in second place, while WA has slipped to third. The AFP Commissioner says it's time Australians have a renewed conversation about illicit drugs and organised crime. Chrissy Barrett says Aussies take too many illicit substances and it's having an impact on our national security. New home sales have fallen nearly 20%. 20% over winter. A report by the Housing Industry Association has found sales of new builds have dropped in the past 3 months. The HIA says home builders will be unable to sustain further rate rises on top of the federal government's tax changes. And Prince Harry and Meghan Markle's kids have reportedly been removed from school in the UK due to security concerns. Archie and Lilibet have been pulled out of their new school just 2 days after starting. It comes as the British Home Office is currently reviewing the Sussex's security situation.
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9: In sport, Lions young gun Logan Morris is staying in Brisbane. The 21-year-old has signed a 2-year extension, tying him to the club until the end of 2029. The Lions face Hawthorn in Saturday night's prelim final. And the Knights are confident they can cause an upset in Sunday's semi-final clash against the Warriors in New Zealand. Newcastle go into the clash as underdogs, but coach Justin Holbrook has told Nine he's confident they can defy the odds again.
3: In terms of us and our side, we've got confidence if we go there and play well that we can, you know, stay alive in the comp.
9: That's the latest news and sport.
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0: Cloudy and reaching a max of 20 across the south coast, a very high chance of showers. And having a look at tomorrow, tops of 18 and cloudy. 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

Nirvana, Come As You Are, it's Power FM, and heading your way, we're playing the Mighty Mighty Boston's. 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

0: The Mighty Mighty Boston's the impression that I get. And let me tell you about Bruce Springsteen. We're going to be hearing more music from him now because he has said that two new albums are on the way. And the Boss's last album was in 2022 with Only the Strong Survive, which saw him cover a whole bunch of different soul classics from his youth. But now he's revealed in this interview that he's got two new albums, but one of which needs to be complete, one of which is completed, but there's another one that he's working on that needs to come out first. So he spoke to the Rolling Stone, where he said he's currently working on a couple of records. I did finish one and it is done, but I'm in the process of writing on this other one, which works because of the nature of the material, felt like it should come out first. So if you're a huge fan of Bruce Springsteen, you got to be excited about a new album set to come out very soon. But heading your way, we've got Ella Langley, Be Her. 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

0: Michael Jackson, Remember the Time, is Power FM. And today, Erin spoke about what she's doing this Friday, where she's leaving the studio for a brekkie in Pambula. Thanks to Sapphire Motor 10.
1: Hey, if you want to come and catch the show live, you can this Friday. Apparently, I'm being allowed to be released from the studio. Friday morning, they're putting me at the Pambula Footy Ground, and I'll be broadcasting live there with Sapphire Hardware for the tradies brekkie, which means Friday morning, we're trading the studio for the footy ground. There's going to be brekkie tradies. Sapphire Hardware is going to be there as well, and I'll be there. Ungodly hour, of course, live from 6 a.m. How many breakfast sandwiches can I eat while I'm on the shift? I want to know.
0: If you want to meet Erin at Pambula, it'll be happening this Friday. But coming up, we got Cyril. We've also got Pumped Up Kicks. 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

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You can catch Gary AC Abrams. Also got The Killers, Somebody Tell Me. Memo from Dasha. All this and so much more. It's going to be after one, but stay here because Sammy, he's going to be with you all afternoon. It's Power FM. The IATA. It's a great way to listen to the South

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7: Hey there, I'm Brooke Seychelle. Pauline Hanson has rejected claims her party's immigration policy will cause economic carnage. One Nation plans to slash temporary visas by 750,000 over 3 years. But speaking to News 24, Hanson disagrees with the experts.
8: Do you trust these economists, what they come out and say? Because I don't. I don't believe they always get it right as well. By taking the migration figures back to 2017, did the economy crash at that time? No, they didn't.
7: Meantime, the housing minister has joined the chorus of condemnation towards Pauline Hanson's remark, branding our First Nations Australians as a primitive culture. Claire O'Neill has told Nine it's an example of the One Nation leader talking Australia down.
9: I'm proud to teach my kids that our beautiful country is built off the back of tens of thousands of years of continuous culture. And Pauline Hanson and One Nation say that they stand up for Australia being great, but, you know, they're denigrating the things that are brilliant about our country.
7: OpenAI has issued an ultimatum to the federal government calling to dilute copyright laws or it won't invest in domestic training or renewables. OpenAI CEO Ian O'Leary warns the protections for creatives could stop plans to set up data centres to train models here in Australia. But Nationals leader Matt Canavan has accused the tech giant of trying to blackmail Canberra with the threats. And Jean Smart has made history at the Emmys, the 75-year-old winning Best Lead Actress in a comedy series for Hacks, becoming the only woman to win the category for every season of a show.
0: Visit the team you can trust at Whale Coast Realty on the flat in Narooma. 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
7: Lions young gun Logan Morris is staying in Brisbane. The 21-year-old has signed a two-year extension until the end of 2029. It's the third major signing for the Lions in a week after Zach Bailey and Dane Zorko also extended their contracts. And Nathan Cleary might have been cleared to play by the NRL judiciary, but he's not a certain starter in next week's prelim final. The Panthers confirming the star playmaker suffered a foot injury in the weekend win over the Roosters. That's the latest in news and sport.
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10: Taking a look at your forecast across the South Coast. Couple of showers around with tops of 19 degrees. Tomorrow, cloudy and tops of 16. Then creeping up to 21 and mostly sunny for your Thursday. That's your forecast on Power FM. You can check out the latest in the forecast at our website, powerfmbiggerbay.com.au.
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You've got Sammy. Love this fresh one from Dasha. But I don't know how you didn't get the memo, even though your friends are with Memo, but right now, taking you back to the year 2004. It was a good year, 2004. Athens was at the Olympics, or the Olympics were held in Athens, I should say. And the Killers came out with this song, Somebody Told Me, on your best music, Power FM.

0: 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Sounds old. 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

0: 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Yesterday, as Will and Woody drove you home, Will had a gripe with Google Maps.
1: If you drive by like a piece of construction or a police camera or a police car,
2: they go, is the policeman still there?
1: Yes.
2: Yeah.
1: Do they do that on Apple Maps too?
2: Yeah. It's great. Cause it's
1: why do you like that?
2: Because it feels like a sense of community. Because we're all helping each other out.
1: Wow.
2: Because they're
1: that
2: trying
1: is
2: to
1: not how I feel about
2: because
1: that.
2: Because they're trying to keep their updates current. So it's like, hey, look, a police car's been reported here, but yeah. Help us out here. Is it still there?
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0: morning. They're putting me at the Pandula Footy Ground, and I'll be broadcasting live there with Sapphire Hardware for the tradies brekkie, which means Friday morning we're trading the studio for the footy ground. There's going to be brekkie tradies. 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Ungodly hour, of course, live from 6 a.m. How many breakfast sandwiches can I eat while I'm on the shift? 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

0: Parafam, it's the best music across your afternoon. Your latest national news on the way next, and then One Republic. I ain't worried about it. And have you ever wondered what Rick Springfield's answer was to Jesse's Girl? You know I wish that I had Jesse's girl. I wish that I had Jesse's girl. I'll play that one for you inside the next 7 on your best music, Power FM. You got Sammy.
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9: Hey there, I'm Brooke Seychelle. Pauline Hanson has apologised for comments she made about First Nations Australians on a podcast. The One Nation leader admitted in a TV interview today that she sometimes puts her foot in her mouth, but was referring to the British settlement at the time. She later used a media conference to say sorry.
10: If I've offended people by using that, yes, I will apologise for that. I will not back away from what needs to be discussed.
9: Meanwhile, a political row is brewing over claims that Labor directed a $20 million community safety fund towards seats it already holds or was eyeing at the last election. The opposition says it's a case of taxpayer money being used for political gain. However, the government insists the projects were legitimate election commitments. Snowtown serial killer James Vlasakis will walk free on parole. A bid to block his release has failed, with a review upholding the decision to grant parole. Vlasakis was the youngest member of the notorious Bodies in the Barrels murder group, linked to 12 deaths in the 1990s. Overseas, the ex-girlfriend of one of the men accused of killing two Australian brothers claims he was an assassin, telling the court he boasted about killing the brothers. Callum and Jake Robinson and their American friend were killed during a surfing trip in Mexico in 2024. And the co-founder of HYROX has apologised after an Aussie athlete was allowed to continue competing after soiling herself at an event in Beijing. Moritz First says HYROX made a mistake by not immediately reacting during the race.
1: Visit the team you can trust at Wild Coast Realty on the flat in Narooma.
8: RFM, your sport now.
9: Steve Smith has hinted he may hang up the bat before next year's Ashes in England. The 37-year-old telling the UK Telegraph he may retire from Test cricket and focus on the shortest format of the game. He currently sits fourth on Australia's all-time Test runs list. And West Tigers have locked down young gun Salamone Sakuru on a two-year contract extension. The emerging centre will stay with the Tigers until the end of 2028 as he eyes a regular starting spot. That's the latest in news and sport.
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0: Taking a look at your forecast across the South Coast. Couple of showers around the tops of 19 degrees. Tomorrow, cloudy and tops of 16. Then creeping up to 21 and mostly sunny for your Thursday. That's your forecast on Power FM. 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

Power FM, it's the best music across your afternoon. You've got Sammy. It is Trending Tuesday, so coming up, I will get the latest in your trending stories. Before that, though, it's the fresh one from Michelle Branch and the New Radicals. It's a bit confusing, that one, because it was never really a fresh one. It's just been revamped with the New Radicals, originally with Santana. Back in the early 2000s, Michelle Branch teamed up on that one as well. And I'm really a little bit torn. I don't know which one's better. Plays for you next on Power FM.

0: RFM, it's the best music across your afternoon. It's a trending Tuesday, and this is a pretty big story. Oasis, they've just signed 38 new shows, and there's a certain way you have to get tickets. The tour, Don't Look Back, is what it's called, and 38 shows for a certain amount of tickets in a special way you have to get them? Oh, sounds like too much effort to me, but if you're an Oasis fan, you're probably going to want to do it. Head on over to our trending stories page and you can check out all the latest details on that one. As your best music continues right across your afternoon, coming up, Robbie Williams. He'll be in Australia in the next couple of weeks, actually performing in Newcastle at McDonald Jones Stadium for a special performance. That'll be fantastic. He plays for you next on Power FM.
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0: 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Now, what kind of world record achievements have you ever tried to do? I remember trying to stuff 100 Maltesers in my mouth at one time because someone tried to do it for a world record attempt. I thought, how hard could that be? And that's exactly what Aaron was talking about this morning on The Breaky Show.
1: A Sydney dream pop duo called Fathom have attempted a Guinness World Record by playing 9 different gigs in 12 hours. And these weren't 9 gigs in 9 rooms of the same pub either. This is crazy. They started in Singleton. They went through Newcastle. The next one was in Gosford, Sydney, Penrith, Lithgow and Bathurst before they came down south to Goulburn and finished in Canberra. But at one point, they literally got in a helicopter to make it over the Blue Mountains to Lithgow in time. That's 9 gigs in 12 hours.
0: That's absolutely crazy. Bit of a shame on the pronunciations there, Aaron. Could have been better. Newcastle, it's pronounced. Wake up with Aaron and Brad. 6 till 9 weekdays. I'm so sorry. It's Power FM.
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0: 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You've got Sammy coming up, your latest national news, and then Cyril and Moonlight. 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
7: Hey there, I'm Brooke Seychelle. The PM has responded to calls for an AI early warning system, saying the federal government is working closely with AI companies to make sure Australia benefits from the tech. It comes after News Corp reported that OpenAI issued an ultimatum to the PM, urging him to loosen copyright laws to secure AI investment. But Anthony Albanese has told Parliament Labor has Australia's best interests in mind.
8: AI is not neutral. No. And we must make sure that we use the capacity that we have to ensure that artificial intelligence reflects Australian values.
7: New home sales have taken another hit, with sales falling nearly 20% in the past 3 months. A new report from the Housing Industry Association says further rate rises will be unsustainable for Aussie home builders in the wake of the federal government's tax changes. Meanwhile, Pauline Hanson has offered an apology to Anthony Albanese over comments she made about his late mother. Hanson criticised the PM's mother's long-term use of social housing and his constant references to his upbringing. She says she didn't mean to offend.
9: I don't think my comments were derogatory towards his mother at all. I was referring to house permission at that time. So if he's taken offence to it, well, I'm sorry for that.
7: And Matthew Rhys has made history at the 78th Primetime Emmy Awards in LA, the actor winning Outstanding Lead Actor in a Comedy Series for his work in Widow's Bay, as well as Outstanding Lead Actor in a Limited Series for The Beast in Me.
0: Visit the team you can trust at Wild Coast Realty on the flat in Narooma. 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
7: Logan Morris says his decision to stay put at the Brisbane Lions was a no-brainer. He was tipped to be a massive player in next year's trade period, but he's inked a two-year extension, tying him to the club until the end of 2029. Morris says it's where he wants to be.
10: I just come into this club every day with a smile on my face, knowing that I can have fun, but also get to work, and it's fun playing in a team that is playing for each other, and I guess on the weekends it's fun playing with this group, so it was no-brainer to sign on and to keep playing with this group.
7: That's the latest in news and sport.
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11: Taking a look at your forecast across the South Coast. Couple of showers around with tops of 19 degrees. Tomorrow, cloudy and tops of 16. Then creeping up to 21 and mostly sunny for your Thursday. That's your forecast on Power FM. You can check out the latest in the forecast at our website, powerfmbigabay.com.au.
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Hello, you got Sammy hanging out with you. You know, concerts, they come and they go, but the anticipation into the lead up for concerts is unbelievable. Can you believe it's been 8 months since Ed Sheeran's Loop tour? And I used to love you, now every day I hate you just a little more. And the album that contributed to that tour is Play, and I'll hit go on a little more for you inside the next three on your best music station, Power FM.

0: 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It's the best music across your afternoon. Miley Cyrus, she's had a whirlwind couple of weeks. You know, she's been called selfish for changing her name or dropping the Miley Cyrus name. But she came out in an interview recently and said that the reason she dropped the name is because she always wanted to try and be her own artist. And for the first time ever, she feels like she's not living under the shadow of her father, Billy Ray, which I think is kind of nice for someone that's just turned 33. 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

0: 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All you've got to do is be listening for the cue to call with the three songs that you've heard. Lily.
1: Hi.
2: Hey, Lily. Where are you calling from?
1: I'm in Bega.
2: In Bega. Awesome. Lily, can you tell me three songs that you've heard this hour on Power FM?
1: Yeah, Pearl Jam's Daughter.
2: Yeah.
1: And The Weeknd's Blinding Light.
2: Yeah. We just need one more.
1: Taylor Swift,
2: Elizabeth
1: Taylor.
2: Yes, that's it. Congratulations, Lily. You have got yourself in the draw for $1,000. What will you do with $1,000?
1: Oh, my God. I think I'd go out for a nice lunch or just buy unlimited sushi a week or something.
2: Oh. A sushi week sounds divine. I love that.
0: You can tell that I haven't eaten my lunch today because that makes me really, really hungry. It's all thanks to Sapphire Hardware Mitre 10. They're taking 10% off principal kitchens for September. Now, that's mighty helpful. That's Mitre 10. Oh, you heard it on iHeart. 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
3: 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More Aussie than wearing your cozy because you ran out of undies. 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
1: 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I thought you were doing them.
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0: 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Brooke Seychelles got your latest national news on the way next. Pauline Hanson has said sorry. Milky and More Grab also playing for you, along with the new one from Olivia Rodrigo. 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
4: Hey there, I'm Brooke Seychelle. Pauline Hanson says she regrets comments made about Indigenous Australians where she described them as the most primitive race. The One Nation leader insists she was referring to the time of British settlement and not now. Hanson has told News 24 her comments didn't come out as she intended.
5: I've always put my foot in my mouth and why I come out and say things. I'm not the most eloquent speaker in how I deliver something, what I say.
4: Meantime, the PM is reassuring that Australia will benefit from artificial intelligence after the CEO of OpenAI threatened to pull investments if the government didn't water down its copyright laws for creatives. Speaking in Parliament, Anthony Albanese says Australia remains the priority.
6: Artificial intelligence doesn't stop at anyone's borders, and our leadership and collaboration with our partners overseas will help us to make the most of AI at home.
4: A prominent athlete is back in the witness box for Alan Jones' trial in Sydney. The man, known as Complainant M, returning for a second day of evidence, accusing the broadcaster of one count of indecent assault and one of sexual touching. Jones has pleaded not guilty to a total of 22 charges in this trial. And a world-first Aussie trial using magic mushrooms to beat binge eating has shown improvements in all patients so far. Swinburne researchers say the IV-infused pilot trial has seen a 73% reduction in binge eating episodes, while 50% didn't have one at all during the follow-up period.
3: Visit the team you can trust at Whale Coast Realty on the flat in Narooma. 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
4: Lion star Logan Morris says it's a relief to be staying put in Brisbane. The young gun was set to be a big name going to market at the end of next season, but has decided to put pen to paper on a two-year extension with the Lions. Morris says money wasn't a driver.
7: I don't want to leave a team where I'm happy where I am mentally and got a good group of mates, so I guess I feel like that's more valuable than, you know, a bit more money.
4: And the Aussie cricketers are in action later today, taking on Zimbabwe in the first of three one-day clashes. That's the latest in news and sport.
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8: Taking a look at your forecast across the South Coast. Couple of showers around with tops of 19 degrees. Tomorrow, cloudy and tops of 16, then creeping up to 21 and mostly sunny for your Thursday. That's your forecast on Power FM. 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

0: 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Do you have your ear to the ground? Got a hot tip? 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

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It's Ben Sammy hanging out with you. Will and Woody have got you covered next for the drive home. And then I'll be back tomorrow from 1 o'clock to make sure your afternoon kicks off to a massive bang for your Wednesday afternoon. So I'll see you then. Ta-da! 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
10: Hey there, I'm Brooke Seychelle. Australia's creatives are being reassured they won't lose their copyright protections after the CEO of OpenAI threatened to pull domestic investments if the laws weren't watered down. The PM says Labor is keeping Australia's best interests in mind, and that's been echoed by Resources Minister Madeleine King on the ABC.
11: They deserve the rights they have in their copyright, and you can sell it, and that's a property right, so that's a good thing, but anything less than getting properly compensated for it is theft. So we won't be backing down on what we said about copyright.
10: A Labor senator has stood down his political advisor after disparaging posts made by the staffer were unearthed today. Richard Dowling confirmed he had ended the employment of former actor Rhys Muldoon after he made inappropriate comments about Liberal Senator Jacinta Namphigimpa-Price and broadcaster Peter Credlin on X. The youngest killer in the infamous Snowtown murders will walk free after being granted parole. James Vlasakis has spent more than 27 years in custody after a bid to block his release failed. SA Deputy Deputy Premier Kaya Mayer says there will be restrictions on his release.
12: Previously considered for James Vlasakis have included things like places that he's not allowed to go, like electronic monitoring to make sure he doesn't do that, like no drugs or alcohol.
10: And Kylie Minogue's iconic gold hot pants will be among the items on display for the 50th anniversary of the Australian Performing Arts Collection. It opens at Arts Centre Melbourne from tomorrow.
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10: The NRL has announced its team lists ahead of a huge finals weekend. Cronulla's unchanged for Saturday's clash with the Roosters, with Braden Trindle cleared to play despite a shoulder scare, while the Chooks have again named Angus Crichton to return after his late withdrawal last week. And switching codes, it'll be a battle between brothers in Friday night's preliminary final between Frio and Sydney at the SCG. Frio's Caleb Sarong is going up against his younger brother Jai. That's the latest in news and sport.
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5: Taking a look at your forecast across the South Coast. Couple of showers around with tops of 19 degrees. Tomorrow, cloudy and tops of 16. Then creeping up to 21 and mostly sunny for your Thursday. That's your forecast on Power FM. 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
3: We're trying to find out which generation is most out of touch.
2: So we've got our producer Annalise in the studio here, who is Gen Z.
4: Yeah.
2: And I mean, for mine, I mean, I know I'm biased here.
3: Painful at the moment.
4: I feel that.
3: Yeah, but what's going on there?
4: I don't know, but like, yeah.
3: There's a bit of an energy.
4: Yeah. It's a bit of like, just live life.
2: Oh, God.
3: God, you don't have that back as well.
2: Just live life.
3: What's going on?
2: To be honest with you, I'm just detecting nerves because it does feel like you are letting down your generation a little bit.
4: I know. I feel like I've done bad every week.
2: I just think you haven't done bad every week, but it feels like since we've hit on hugely popular songs in the late 90s, early 2000s, you really lose your way a little bit.
4: Yeah, but I thought that I was really good. It's quite a humbling experience.
3: Yeah, yeah. For someone that called themselves the music master on air.
2: Last week. After not knowing a Beatles song and not knowing Elton John's Candle in the Wind, you still called yourself the music master?
4: I know, because I've been doing research. Like, I'd been listening to,
3: Do we play the Nickelback audio? I mean, just as a reminder.
4: And this is where I went to school. Most of the time I had better things to do. Oh, my God. Every memory. Oh, that's just a hard listen, isn't it?
3: Okay.
2: But you've been doing your research. So if you've been doing your research, a huge Australian band announced that they're getting back together.
4: Is that right?
2: Today. It's for the Red Hot Summer Tour.
4: Red Hot Chili Peppers.

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1: It's Will and Woody. Hope you're having a wonderful drive home. We are brought to you by Yui this afternoon.
2: Woods,
3: I don't love venting. I don't love...
1: You should get into the habit. It's a nice thing to
3: okay.
1: do.
3: Okay. Well, something's got me pretty angry.
1: Vent away.
3: And I realise it's been happening almost for my whole life.
1: Oh, wow.
3: And I wonder... I don't know why everyone keeps doing it to me. Will, if I was standing at a traffic light crossing, yeah?
1: Are you trying to cross the road?
3: I'm trying to cross the road.
1: As in you press the button, okay, waiting for the green man.
3: Yes. If I'm already standing there,
1: yeah,
3: you see me, you're 10 metres behind me. Are you also going to press the button or do you trust the fact that I'm a human being, I'm an adult, and I have already hit the button?
1: Do I know it's you?
3: Yes.
1: Oh, I'd press the button.
3: What? I'm so sick of this.
1: Yeah.
3: This always happens to me. It's like I've been standing there for a few minutes, right? It's like, in what world would I come here when you've got a button to press and not press the button?
1: Because you're off with the pixies sometimes.
3: I am not. This is the most basic thing, though. It's like,
1: I don't think
3: there's any human being that could possibly stand here and not hit the button. Because do you see it as rude, the fact that you reach over me?
1: You're clearly offended. You're the same.
3: I'm so hurt by it because you're not the only person. It must be a way that I look. I mean, Annalise, you're in the studio as well. Maybe let's take me out of the equation.
4: Yes.
3: If you rock up to a traffic light crossing, mm-hmm. someone else is already standing there.
4: Yes.
3: Do you hit the button?
4: I look and then I hit.
3: What are you looking for?
4: I'm looking for the red light because there's a little light.
1: Sometimes there's not always a light.
3: Yeah, there's not always a light.
4: If there's no light, then yeah, I'll touch it.
3: Are you
4: joking? I'll press it.
1: Just to be sure.
3: It's also a nice feeling.
1: It's also a nice feeling pressing the button.
4: But no, you got to do it with your elbow because gross, germs.
1: I hit it with my foot.
3: So not only are you worried about my germs that I've potentially touched it, but also you don't trust the fact. Do you two both believe, because I know there are some people that have this conspiracy theory.
1: Yeah.
3: Do you believe that the more times you hit it, the faster the traffic light will change?
4: No.
1: I always give it like a few like...
3: Do you think?
1: Yeah, I get right in there.
3: What do you do, mate?
1: I get right in there. Like I give it like a bit of a did.
3: Is that right?
1: Yeah.
3: A multiple tapper.
1: Yeah, absolutely. I think everyone does. I think it's a bit weird if you just go and press it once.
3: Okay.
1: Everyone gets in there.
3: Okay. Are you offended by the fact, by the way, if you're at the traffic light first and someone hits the button, does that happen to you?
1: If it does, I don't care. I think this says more about, you've got shades of my brother George about you.
3: Is that right?
1: Well, you get offended where people don't think that you're an adult. Because he's the youngest.
3: Often
1: people will like text him directions to a place or time that he needs to be at a place.
3: Sure.
1: Even though we're all across it, he's the only one that gets a follow up. And he's like, guys, I know you told me I'm an adult. He's a doctor.
3: Yeah, sure.
1: But we like giving him grief.
3: Because,
1: you know, previously he hasn't proved himself. He hasn't proved himself as an adult, and I think you've got...
3: Do you think I haven't proved myself as an adult?
1: Not yet.
3: What do I have to do?
1: You've got priors.
3: What could I possibly...
1: That's what I'm saying. If I didn't know, if it wasn't you, and this is going to hurt you, if it wasn't you, I actually wouldn't normally press the button. I'd assume they'd press the button.
3: What is it? you've pushed a button.
1: That's the nerve.
3: You've pushed a button.
1: That's the nerve.
3: Mind the pun, you've pushed a button.
1: Yeah.
3: What is it about my appearance...
1: Yeah. Oh,
3: I actually think that. No, well, I want to hear it.
1: Okay.
3: Because here's the thing, you're not the only person. I don't reckon I've ever stood at a traffic light crossing without someone looking at me and then pushing the button.
1: Because you don't look like an adult.
3: Now, that's not fair.
1: You don't dress like an adult. You don't look like an adult.
5: It's how high you wear your backpack.
1: Yeah.
3: What?
1: You go for this perpetually boy. You're like Peter Pan. You're this perpetual boy.
3: I wear shoes now. I almost wear shoes every day. And I've been starting to wear pants.
1: There's a couple
4: of
1: phases.
4: Not right now.
1: You don't really grow facial hair.
3: What do I have to do?
1: Yeah.
3: What changes do you think? Because I'm sick of it. I'm sick of it.
4: Can I ask?
3: I want to be able to live in a world.
1: Mate, wear a shirt with a collar. Yeah.
3: All right.
4: How close are you standing to the traffic light post?
3: I'd be within a meter.
4: I'd get closer to it.
3: What, like guard the pole?
4: Yeah.
3: I'm not blocking. I'm not going to block the button.
1: No, that would indicate child as well.
3: That defeats the purpose of people trusting me.
4: Just slap their hand away.
1: No, I actually disagree with that. I'd say the further away you stand, the more confident you are. Like that's more adult.
3: I think I have started standing close because I get worried that the person will think that I haven't.
1: Sometimes
3: I think about saying.
1: You're a classic pole guarder.
3: As someone approaches, I think about saying, like, I've pushed the button.
1: Just so you know, before you ask.
3: Yes, I've pushed the button.
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13: Hey there, I'm Brooke Seychelle. The PM is reassuring that Australia will benefit from artificial intelligence after the CEO of OpenAI threatened to pull investments if the government didn't water down its copyright laws for creatives. Anthony Albanese says that Australia remains the priority in negotiations. Meanwhile, an independent MP says Pauline Hanson's apology for her comments on First Nations Australians and the PM's mum isn't good enough. Allegra Spender has told the ABC she found the comments appalling.
14: I think this behaviour is what people hate about politics, and it's, you know, we're creating all this anger and resentment, I think, and division in the community, which is struggling, frankly, right now to sort of stay connected and stay respectful.
13: A former play school host turned Labor staffer has been sacked over unearthed slurs that he'd made on X. Senator Richard Dowling has stood down Rhys Muldoon over comments he made about Jacinta Namparjimpa-Price and Peter Credlin. The Gold Coast mayor has lost his cool after being grilled over a trip to the US president's Mar-a-Lago estate. A journo from the ABC asking Tom Tate how much the trip cost taxpayers, he refused to answer, saying it's private.
15: You said you went there as mayor.
16: It's private. The payment... just told you the invoice is paying. What's, why are you so aggressive? Are you from the ABC?
15: Yes.
16: Yeah.
15: Excuse me?
13: And another Aussie fashion business has gone bust. The company behind Q and Veronica Main entering voluntary administration. Q Clothing Co. to continue trading across its 51 stores nationwide for the time being.
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13: Lions young gun Logan Morris says money was never a motivator for him after confirming he won't be testing the open market next year. He was expected to draw some huge offers from multiple clubs, including the incoming Tassie side, but has opted to stay on in Brisbane for an extra 2 years. And the Warriors and Knights have both named key players in their extended squads in Darlin Watini Lezesniak and Dylan Lucas. Jackson Ford has been ruled out for the Waz. That's the latest in news and sport.

0: Geordie asking the important questions, like how much wood can a woodchuck chuck if a woodchuck could chuck wood? The answer was a lot.
1: Will and Woody, hope you're having a wonderful drive home, Woods. For 15 years, you and I have had the idea of jutting out of a cake to surprise someone on their birthday.
2: Will and Woody's Cake Crashes. Western Star, say it with a star.
1: It's huge. We're doing it all thanks to Western Star, Butter, to celebrate their 100th birthday. Yeah. Now, right now, the biggest problem here is actually the logistics of making a cake big enough to fit two people, Woods.
3: Because the thing is, when we had this as a dream, we just like the moment where we jump out of a cake.
1: Yeah.
3: We haven't put any thought into whether this is actually something that is physically possible for two hefty lads to fit inside. But thankfully, we've got some bakers on the phone right now. And what we were just talking about during the song, ladies, is this idea of whether we'll be able to get in and out of the cake, or whether once we're in, we're just stuck. Do you think you'd be able to build a cake where we can get in and out of it?
4: Or definitely. We'll need some help from a builder, but we can definitely make this happen.
3: Okay. One more from me, because I like this idea. What about like a treasure chest, like a really tall,
4: and then you could get
3: those chocolate coins spilling out of the top.
4: That's exactly what I was thinking.
3: Right?
5: Yeah. You're being Women's Weekly.
4: Yeah.
3: Yes. Yes. Lyndall, I think that was.
1: Kendall.
3: Kendall, sorry.
4: So, Lyndall.
3: And then, not sure. And then we would be pirates. And we would be pirates dressed up as pirates.
5: That's really good.
4: That's brilliant.
3: Okay, amazing.
1: There's some great ideas here. I reckon we put it down for now. You guys seem interested. You'll have to make a pitch. There's obviously a lot of people interested in this project.
3: Oh, will you? And obviously we'll talk payment off air.
1: Yeah.
4: Sounds good.
1: It sounds like payment's already been discussed with these guys.
3: You do seem ready to go. I love it. Okay, guys, we'll be in touch.
1: Yeah, we will, guys. Thanks so much.
4: Sounds good. Looking forward. Can't wait.
3: All right, see you guys.
1: Bye, guys.
4: Bye.
3: Okay, we need to think about design. Look, keep getting in touch with us over design. You've heard what they've said. It sounds like a lot is possible.
1: I'm on the Cake Club website, mate. They do it all.
3: Right.
1: They do it all. They're doing unicorns.
3: Stop. What's with you and four-legged animals? We're not going to be able to fit in the belly.
1: No. It's not the actual horse. They've made a spherical cake look like a unicorn.
3: Oh.
1: Just use your imagination, mate. That's all I'm asking.
3: No, I get it.
1: All right, now, it is all thanks to Western Star Butter.
3: I think there's fun as to what we're dressed up as and bursting out of. Like, what are we if we burst out of a unicorn?
1: Jockeys.
3: Out of a unicorn's tummy.
1: Western Star. Say it with a star. It is their 100-year birthday. Fairies.
3: Sorry, baby unicorns, a birth. That's actually kind of cool.
1: There you go. Oh, yeah.
3: That's actually really cute. It could be the birth. A pregnant unicorn. I love that.
1: Really strange. I don't know why that was so strange, but really strange. Anyway. We're looking forward to it. Cake crashing, surprising one of you guys. If you want to nominate someone you love for us to surprise inside the cake, I can promise you it won't be a pregnant unicorn.
3: Oh, well.
1: WillandWoody.com.
3: Maybe. It's in the maybe column.
1: Place to nominate them. Hope you're having a great drive.
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0: So stay out past nine.
1: That might need to. You might need to give that a crack.
2: All right.
1: I think this is good for you. What else?
0: I don't like having too much time away from my kids. Become an absent father. Don't mind that.
1: Lock that in. Pets. You hate your cat.
0: Hate my cat. Do you know what? While Mim was away, we did cuddle a lot.
1: You and the cat.
0: Yeah. But the thing with the cuddling with my cat is it always feels fake because the only reason he does it with me when, because then as soon as Mim comes home, he's cuddling Mim again, which was hurtful.
1: Yeah.
0: I hate gluten.
1: Onion and garlic.
0: But what are we doing here, guys? Like, that's a medical problem.
1: How would you feel if you go away for 2 weeks, don't see your family, you go on a bender eating exclusively food with onion and garlic, and at the end of the bender, you sit down, do a 24-hour KO marathon with somebody with their hand on your forehead.
0: God. Okay. Well, you're not going to see me tomorrow because I'm having a bender tonight.
1: Can you imagine?
0: Call my wife. Tell her I'm going to be gone for a week.
1: Imagine. It could be good, though. It could be good.
0: That scares the hell out of me.
1: That scares me, too. Don't do that.
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0: Will and Woody, you're probably driving around at the moment. You're driving an Uber. You're driving to go and, let's face it, it could be a late night hookup.
1: Oh, that's
0: late
1: exciting.
0: Late night hookups.
1: That's exciting.
0: I mean, in a former life, this was a very exciting time to be driving a car.
1: Oh, whoa.
0: Right?
1: You'd be nervous.
0: You'd be
1: a little
0: so
1: bit.
0: Nervous.
1: What are you wearing? You probably want, like, because you don't want to be too dressed up.
2: Yeah.
1: Then you're trying too hard.
0: Yes.
1: I was always a fan of just some tracky dacks, but like a nice tracky dack.
0: I think tracky dacks are sexy. Maybe it's just because the connotation that I have with those times of night, but everyone's in trackies.
1: Tracky dacks.
0: Everyone's in trackies
1: like
0: at that time.
1: A hoodie.
0: Yeah, you're wearing a hoodie. Yeah, you want to look like you're casual, but then also you want to look sexy.
1: And smell good.
0: And smell
1: so
0: good.
1: So you can't overdo the smell for mine. You can look casual, but you don't want to smell casual.
0: Yes, exactly right.
1: Anyway, here's our best bits from the show yesterday. Enjoy, Will and Woody.

0: Will and Woody getting you through the early hours.
1: Very excited because Zanro is in the studio with us, I think for the first time.
2: Yeah.
1: It's huge.
2: I've seen you guys out at events.
1: Oh, yes. Wow. Okay. So we need to discuss this. We need to discuss this.
2: There's no apologies needed.
1: No apologies. Just in clarification. And actually, it would be my great joy to give some context as to the situation.
2: I don't know what event you're talking about. Now I'm keen to hear this story.
1: Yeah.
3: So, what event do you think we're talking about?
2: Well, I think we've seen each other at maybe some screenings. Maybe I think I met you guys for the first time when we all interviewed Amy Poehler.
3: Oh, yes.
2: And then I saw you, we're at a musical event. Who was it?
1: I know. So this is the concert for me that is, I've just got great joy in bringing this up.
2: Okay, great. Here we go.
1: So it was Billie Eilish.
3: Yeah.
1: So we're all really happy. I was so pumped to see Billie, and we might have got a little bit silly before the gig. Got in there 5 minutes before the gig, went into a wanky corporate box. Okay, it's dark in there.
3: Mm-hmm.
1: Okay, and because we're in a corporate box, there's lots of free things. I don't need to go.
2: You're not endearing yourself anymore by going through the details, but keep going.
1: The context is important.
3: There were free things
1: that
3: involved.
1: Burying
3: ourselves in the food.
1: 18 plus free things.
2: Oh, yeah.
3: But I think the smart box people, you notice the frequent box users, like yourself, Zan.
2: I love that. Okay, throw me under the bus. I'm a frequent box flyer, am I? So what are you saying?
3: Well, I'm only saying that. I'm only making that assumption because you knew to get to the seats early.
2: I did know how to get there early.
1: Yeah.
3: So you didn't you? You had your seats. Meanwhile, we were without a chair, but with these plates with just mounds of food.
1: Yeah.
3: But then we saw you.
1: I turn over and I'm sitting next to Woody and another friend of ours, and I'm like, Woody, who do you think that is? And he takes one of the girl and goes, oh my God, she was definitely on Underbelly.
3: And I'm doing a mad scramble.
1: First of all, 20-year callback, like out of nowhere. And I'm like, it's not Lisa McCune if that's who you think it is. Anyway, I had the moment where I was like, oh my God, it's Zan Rowe. And he goes, yes, Zane Lowe.
2: It's a common mistake.
3: Can we actually touch on that? It is extraordinary that you exist in the world, Zan Rowe, and there is a Zane Lowe that also has a music show.
2: And we're both Antipodean as well. We're both from the same hemisphere, just next door. It is weird, isn't it?
1: It's crazy.
3: Do you talk about that?
1: Have you spoken?
2: We've spoken about that many times.
1: Oh, good.
2: I know Zane. I've hung out with him a few times.
1: Yeah.
2: And yes, it is very funny that we had a joke the first time we saw her. It's like, okay, both of us exist in the same room. No black hole is formed.
1: Yeah, that's right.
2: We're all having a good time, aren't we? We all get to play in this wild world of media and music
1: it
2: and having
1: cool.
2: fun and talking
1: it's
2: to people,
1: super cool.
2: Hanging out in corporate boxes. Every other day I'm in a corporate box. Every other day.
1: Okay, enough about him. Let's talk about you. So, Take 5 with Zan Rose. Crazy that this is season 5 of a TV show.
2: I know.
1: An idea that was yours to begin with.
2: This is the 20th year of Take 5.
1: Crazy.
2: Wow. You believe it? 2006 it began on
1: Madness.
2: Radio.
1: Yeah.
2: I feel very so lucky rare. And I'll literally do it for as long as they let me because it's so much fun.
3: And it's such a great idea as well, obviously.
2: It's a simple idea, right?
3: Can I ask you, have there been any artists or are the artists allowed to choose their own songs in their top 5?
2: Absolutely. Yeah. They choose their own songs. The only thing that I choose is the theme. So I'm never saying to you, what are your 5 favourite songs?
3: Yeah.
2: I'm saying, here's, you know, would you like to do the show? And then I'll come up with a theme for you to pick your songs around. Because if I ask either of you, what are your 5 favourite songs?
1: Yeah.
2: I don't know about you, but my mind just goes blank.
1: Yeah.
2: It's like, this is too overwhelming.
1: Don't say it's too. Yours is Who Let the Dogs Out? The Bar. Number 1.
3: Don't reveal that.
2: You know what? I pay that.
3: Thank you.
2: That is a modern song. Classic.
3: It's a classic.
1: I love it. You were like, and you were so sincere about it. You're like, oh, too big.
2: Can I just tell you, only because this is one of the greatest visuals, that this will change the meaning of this song for you forever in a good way. I once went to a dog show at the Horden Pavilion in Sydney. There was a big sort of inflatable swimming pool out in the side bit, and there was dogs, staffies specifically, that were being walked out to a diving board, and then someone would throw a big sort of knotted toy into the pool and they would leap into it through the air because staffies just go for it.
3: Awesome.
2: And then, you know, do a big belly whack. And this was just on loop to the soundtrack of Who Let the Dogs Out?
3: Awesome. That is the best thing I've ever heard.
2: Sorry, derailing. Corporate boxes, staffies. What are we here to talk about?
1: It's so bad. We're here to talk about your TV show. Let's go to the song. We got more with Zan Rowe up next on Will and Woody. Hope you're having a great drive home. It's Kiss. RFM.
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0: Hey, good morning. It's Will and Woody.
1: Dan Rose in the studio. Hey, away from Take 5, I want to ask you about something, because this is kind of like similar. This pertains to my life quite a bit. I know you were on Inherited podcast.
2: Yes.
1: And you were talking about your fiance and how you guys were engaged, and then you broke up the engagement.
2: Mm.
1: Can you talk about how and why that happened, please?
2: Which part?
1: Well, I know the abridged version would be great. I know there's a lot there.
2: Yeah.
1: But you basically decided not to get married because it was too much. Is that right?
2: Yeah. Well, we got engaged when we were about 3.5 years into the relationship.
1: Yeah.
2: And then about 7 years, which happens, it's called the 7-year itch for a reason. Yeah. We just grew apart and things weren't working. And so we decided to call it a day.
3: Had you planned a wedding? Was a wedding being planned? No.
2: No, we'd gone, we had looked into it, but I got a bit scared because it's really expensive.
1: Yeah.
2: So we sort of put it on the back burner. So we were still engaged, and then, you know, life just carried on. We sort of started falling apart, and then we broke up.
1: Mm-hmm.
2: And
1: are you like living together and everything during
2: all
1: this?
2: Yeah, we're living together.
1: Okay.
2: We're living together from a year in. So
1: okay.
2: we'd basically been living together for 6 years.
1: Yep.
2: Then we, you know, called it a day, did what you do when you break up, don't speak to each other for a while,
1: mm-hmm.
2: did a bit of work on ourselves, and then found that we were really missing each other.
1: Mm.
2: So we started chatting. And then we started dating. It's really
1: Whoa.
2: Weird dating someone who you've been engaged to.
1: Yeah.
2: But it happened. And then about a year after we broke up, and we didn't take a break, we broke up.
1: Mm.
2: We got back together again, and we've been together ever since.
3: Are you engaged again?
2: No.
3: Will you get engaged again?
2: Do you think? So I'm not the marrying kind.
3: Uh-huh.
2: And when he asked me to marry him, I said yes because I wanted to be with him.
3: Yeah.
2: And I was, you know, and it was important to him, but it's never been important to me. So when we got back together, I'm brutally pragmatic. He's a dreamer. I'm a realist.
3: Yeah.
2: And I said, all right, we're back together, but we're not re-engaged, just so you know. We're not re-engaged.
1: Wow.
2: And you know what? I saved us $30,000, I reckon.
1: Oh, I definitely did.
2: And we had a great engagement party. So I feel
1: we got the party.
2: We had a beautiful engagement party.
1: Yeah.
2: But yeah, we've now been together. I call it the hiccup, a year apart, but we've been together for 15 years.
1: Wow. That's crazy.
2: 14 years plus 1 year of break.
1: The only reason, we've now been engaged for 5 years.
2: And congrats.
1: Thanks.
2: So have you got the pressure to get married?
3: You're pressuring.
1: I'm the pressure.
3: He's the dreamer.
1: Definitely the dreamer. Sam's definitely pragmatic. Yeah, yeah.
3: And also all of your mates are pressuring too, because we're keen for the party.
1: You guys are all dying
3: for the party
1: in Amsterdam. But I'm not. But I heard this and I was like, oh my God, I've got to ask you about that. I mean, we've got two kids, so I don't like. I'm breaking up. It's not something that, and I'm not saying that we actually have a problem, but I was just like fascinated to learn that the engagement might have been the pressure that was kind of the thing that might have led to.
2: Oh, no.
1: No, it was,
2: no, no,
1: it was
2: no.
1: They were nah. mutually exclusive?
2: Mutually exclusive.
1: Yeah, right.
2: Yeah,
1: okay.
2: Yeah. Because I know there's that one, that you see it happen quite a lot where people get proposed to and then a week later they break up.
1: Yeah.
2: It was like, oh no, I don't want this.
1: Yeah.
2: No.
1: Yeah,
2: we were together for another like 3 years after that. Yeah.
1: Okay.
2: So they're totally unrelated.
1: Yeah, right.
2: But I just didn't, you know, reboot the engagement when we came back. I was like, you know, we don't need to do that.
1: Yeah.
2: Let's put a deposit down on the house instead.
1: Use the money for something else.
3: It's good you labeled it though, because like the poor guy, imagine if he went to propose and you were like, oh no, sorry, not keen on this time round.
1: Thought we covered this off. So when you were dating again, did you kind of like have to like pretend that you didn't know each other that well? There wasn't history. Were you role playing rocking up to a date?
2: That's private.
1: Totally fair.
2: No, but it is. It was
1: kind of exciting though. I mean, that's obviously why it reignited things a little bit, because
2: there was
1: a fresh start feel to things.
2: Yeah, and I until I was in it, I never realized that could happen, that you could reignite, because when you're in long term relationships, love has many different stages.
1: Yeah.
2: Mm. And it was really strange. It was really strange having him, you know, come over and meet me at the house that we shared for 6 years, and then we'd go.
1: Come
2: and they'd be like, do you want to stay over at my place tonight?
1: That's wild.
3: And he's just going, you've moved the couch. Okay, interesting decision. Yeah. Okay.
2: Really strange.
1: All of that.
2: So it's actually kind of nice when we moved into our own place, you know, it was like, okay, this is our fresh start, and this is our place together now.
1: Nice.
2: Which is really nice too. But yeah, love has many different forms. Relationships have many different forms, and get married or don't. I love weddings. I don't care about marriage myself. I love kids. I don't want kids myself. Do whatever the hell you want.
1: Yeah.
3: Well said.
2: Just be you.
3: Yeah.
2: You got kids.
1: I've got kids.
2: That's a big commitment.
1: It's huge.
2: You've done it.
1: Yeah, yeah. No. Oh,
2: but also, weddings are fun.
1: Well, that's it. Like, everyone's like,
3: especially overseas. Married, like, especially it's overseas. Just the, it's just overseas the party, wedding
1: it's the
3: would
1: party
3: be good.
1: Factor. That's definitely a big part of it.
3: Yeah.
1: Okay, enough about me.
2: Registry office and then big party.
1: I think that's the way to go.
2: Go out to the country, have a bonfire. Oh, everyone can bring a plate.
1: Yeah. Yes.
2: $200. That's how much it'll cost you.
1: I think you said $200 a head. You're saying $200 total.
2: I'm a budget wedding planner here to help you.
1: Yeah, that. There's that pragmatism. There it is.
2: I'm trying to reassess this idea of me as a corporate box hoe.
1: Yeah.
2: I'm actually a budget wedding planner.
3: No one's buying it. No one's buying it, Ro.
1: Yeah, all right. Hey, look, take five, Zan Ro, season five. Zan, so nice to have you in the studio. Thanks for coming in.
2: Thank
1: congratulations.
2: You so much for having
3: great
2: me.
3: To see you.
1: 20 years of Take Five. It's incredible. Incredible. What an achievement.
2: Thanks, Will
1: Enjoy
2: and Woody.
1: Enjoy it. See you later, mate.
2: Cheers.
1: Bye. Power FM.

0: And I mean, for mine, I mean, I know I'm biased here.
1: Painful at the moment.
2: I feel that.
1: Yeah, but what's going on there?
2: I don't know. But like, yeah.
1: There's a bit of an energy.
2: Yeah. It's a bit of like, just live life.
0: Oh, God.
1: God, you have that back as well.
0: Just live life.
1: What's going on?
0: To be honest with you, I'm just detecting nerves because it does feel like you are letting down your generation a little bit.
2: I know. I feel like I've done bad every week.
0: I just think you haven't done bad every week, but it feels like since we've hit on hugely popular songs in the late 90s, early 2000s, you really lose your way a little bit.
2: Yeah, but I thought that I was really good. It's quite a humbling experience.
1: Yeah, yeah. Well, for someone that called themselves the music master on air.
0: Last week. After not knowing a Beatles song and not knowing Elton John's Candle in the Wind, you still called yourself the music master.
2: I know, because I've been doing research. Like, I'd been listening to, like...
1: Do we play the Nickelback audio? I mean, just as a reminder.
2: And this is where I went to school. Most of the time I had better things to do. Oh, my God. Every memory. Oh, that's just a hard listen, isn't it?
0: Okay. But you've been doing your research. So if you've been doing your research, a huge Australian band announced that they're getting back together.
2: Is that right?
0: Today.
2: Oh, no.
0: It's for the Red Hot Summer Tour.
2: No. Oh, Red Hot Chili Peppers.
1: No.
0: I said Australian band.
2: Oh, okay. So I know what the Red Hot Summer Tour is. It's like a rock tour across Australia.
0: Okay, so
2: Who's
0: the huge Australian band that announced they're getting together?
2: Oh, God, do you know what? I feel like I did research this morning when I was reading the news and I skipped straight over it. Okay, big band and who has... Is it like... So 90s and 2000s band
0: earlier.
1: It's older.
2: I just saw a photo and I saw Kiss.
1: Iconic Australian rock band.
2: Okay. Well, I'd just go say Akadaka.
1: No, ACDC. No.
2: ACDC.
1: No.
0: Stayed together.
2: Big band, rock band.
1: Yeah.
0: Yeah. Boys Light Up.
2: Boys Light Up.
0: Who sings that?
2: Gosh, I don't know. Okay. I'd say...
1: And Boys Light Up.
2: Boys Light Up. Boy, light up. I know that song, but I don't know who sings it.
1: Okay. Let's.
0: Do you know the band Australian Crawl?
2: No.
0: You don't? You do? You really? You'd never heard of Australian Crawl?
1: Well, you knew the Boys Light Up.
2: Yeah, I know the song. That's what I'm telling you. I know the music.
1: Play a bit of the Boys Light Up. Let's get her in the mood for what it could be. And then we're going to play you, and then you're going to try and sing one of their songs, which you should definitely know.
2: Okay. Boys Light Up.
0: You know that.
2: I'm big on this song.
0: Okay, so I think given that you
1: huge
0: know.
1: Huge on it.
0: If you know,
2: your boys light up, light up.
1: Yeah, perfect. All over it.
0: And if you know the music, their biggest song, which I think, Will, you were saying before, this went all around the world.
1: An international hit, absolutely.
2: Okay. Is that right?
0: So you're gonna sing the karaoke of it right now. So we're gonna have
2: right
0: a backing
2: now.
0: Track there. You can see the lines in front of you. I think you'll pick it up pretty quickly.
2: Okay.
0: I think we're going from just before the chorus.
1: Yeah,
0: is
1: we're
0: that
1: giving
0: right,
1: you the
0: Johnny?
1: Easiest bit. Yeah. We'll just give you the chorus. We'll just give
0: everyone
1: you the chorus.
0: Knows this.
2: You don't like that kind of behavior. She don't like that kind of behavior. So throw down your guns. Don't be so reckless.
1: What? Beautiful.
2: Throw down your guns.
3: What's American?
1: Beautiful.
2: Don't be so reckless. Don't be so reckless.
1: Yeah. All right, we've got more Battle of the Gens up next on Will and Woody. She's ice cold, just where we like it. She's ice cold.
0: Throw down your gun.
1: It's Gen Z at a peak, guys.
0: Why?
1: It's Gen Z, peak Gen Z.
2: Why'd you go American?
1: Enjoy it. Enjoy it. It's going to be great. The Invisalign is in. She's had chapped lips for a year. She's going to be singing again up next. Will and Woody.
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1: Producer Annalise in the studio defending Gen Z. We're trying to find out which generation is most out of touch.
2: Leave Billy alone!
3: It's Will and Woody's Battle of the Gens!
1: Now, worth mentioning here, Woods, you and I are both millennials. So, you know, and we are steadfast in the belief that the millennials are still tied to the zeitgeist. I think we kind of got a foot in either camp. We know what the kids are doing. Mm-hmm. We're across it. We don't necessarily engage with it, but we're across it.
0: We could if we wanted to.
1: The boomers, we're across what they're doing as well. Gen Z, as though it's largely a head in the sand approach. If you're not their age, if you're not part of them, they don't want to know about you.
0: That's exactly right.
1: So I think it's tragic. Don't need to put your hand up.
4: I would just like to say, would you guys like me to throw you one, or would you like to keep your head in the sand?
1: We've done that. We've done that, and it wasn't that funny. We got some feedback.
0: I just want to focus on your generation.
1: No one likes it.
0: I think your generation likes the attention as well. We're finding that through social media and stuff.
5: Millennials suck. Okay. Thank you.
0: That's savage from outside. But we're going to focus back on the music here.
1: Not clever either. That's the other thing.
5: You're old and you have terrible style.
1: That was our...
0: Whoa.
1: They're our insults.
0: We are both serving you-know-what today.
1: Yes, we are.
0: All right.
1: Yes.
0: Use their own terminology against
1: them. See what I did there? That's right.
0: See what I did there?
1: Yeah, no, the boys couldn't be hotter. I think everyone knows that.
0: Exactly.
1: All right, now, oh,
0: I've got a pretty cool tan at the moment. Anyway.
1: Yeah, that's absolutely
0: what it is. Yeah, man, it's boxy.
4: It's a white t-shirt.
0: It's a boxy style.
1: It's boxy, though. It is boxy.
0: Boxy style.
1: It's Wrangler. I'm saying that.
0: Wrangler's coming back. Anyway, don't you yuck my yum.
1: It's a boxy Wrangler. Yeah. How dare you?
0: It's a boxy Wrangler. Boxy style.
1: All right, now. He's got the whip as well. He's got a bit of a whip.
0: What's
1: going
0: a whip?
1: On.
0: What's
1: your hair? You got
0: yeah,
1: the
0: I'm
1: whip.
0: Whipping the hair. It's got a, the, this is a textured mullet.
1: Okay, let's get it. We make you sounding worse and worse. We need to stop.
0: Focus on her.
1: We need
0: focus
1: to,
0: on her.
1: The torch is on you.
0: Yeah.
1: I'm sorry.
0: Why'd you come for me?
1: Because when someone starts torching you, I get sucked in.
0: Yeah,
1: I enjoy
0: your jumper
1: it.
0: Has cotton balls on
1: I
0: it.
1: I enjoy it. Sorry. It pills. It's a natural
0: it's
1: pill.
0: Too much. You look like a grandfather. All right, now let's focus on Annalise. Put your gun down.
1: I'm not going for you. No, I didn't. I just said you got the whip going on.
4: Ow.
1: All right, now.
4: God, now. It didn't take much to bring down the empire just then.
1: No, hang on. No, we're fine.
0: No, that's a fair
1: we're
0: point.
1: Fine. We're fine. We're doing very, very well.
0: Thank you. That was just banter.
1: That was millennials. So that's the other thing about millennials. Yeah. We can have a bit of banter. We move on.
0: We move on.
1: Exactly we're done there.
4: Right.
1: You guys, God, I'd have to have a meeting with HR. All right, now.
0: The grudges they hold, Will.
1: Oh, ridiculous.
0: Now, music.
1: Petty, passive people.
0: Music.
1: Yes.
0: We found a hole in your knowledge, and that is of huge songs in the 90s and 2000s. We kind of stitched up before with an Australian crawl song, which is probably 70s or 80s.
1: Yes.
0: But Wilbur.
1: Yes, these are World Cup themed songs. Not sure if you're across that. I feel like Gen Z's got its head in the sand re-World Cup as well. Not across it. That's right, Annalise.
4: Right.
1: The first song here is from a man who knows the World Cup very, very well. The one there, only Ricky Martin, should know this very well.
4: Here I think I know this one. I'm pretty sure I should know this one.
0: Oh, good energy.
1: Oh, wow, here she goes.
0: Good energy.
1: Wow.
4: God, I know what you're doing here. You're trying to get me to sing like
1: here
4: Ricky.
1: Here we go, Annalise. Here we go.
4: She's in just a worst black cat and a voodoo doll. I feel a premonition. That girl's going to make me fall.
0: Good movement,
1: good.
0: Too. Good movement, too. Annalise, good.
4: Thank you. Can we get the shoulders in?
1: Fire.
4: She's into new sensations, new necks in the candlelight. She's got a new addiction for every day and
1: key
4: night.
1: Change.
4: She'll make you take your clothes off and go dancing in the rain.
1: Yeah,
4: thank you, Shrek.
1: Yeah.
4: She'll make you live like crazy life, but she'll take away your pain.
1: She's got
4: like a bullet in your brain. Upside, inside out. She's in the beat out looking.
1: No, she's absolutely clocked. She's got you. Very good. Well, I mean, that was impressive.
4: Wow,
0: great rendition.
4: Really nervous.
1: That was impressive. No,
0: oh, you
1: found
0: did, and you
1: there.
0: Really started moving. You were finger pointing as well.
1: Great work. The hands,
4: I
1: well done.
4: That
1: the
4: from
1: hips,
4: Shrek.
1: The voice. You did really well. Oh, that's such a shame.
4: Yeah.
1: Classic Gen Z.
4: Shrek.
0: You did that thing as well where you held a fake microphone when you have a microphone in front of you.
4: I didn't want to wreck the audio.
1: Okay. Now we've got another World Cup classic.
0: Yep,
4: okay.
1: From another star of the World Cup, performed at the opening ceremony at the World Cup.
4: Wow, this is very, you've gone very easy on me today.
1: Oh, this is an easy one for you.
4: Ladies up in here tonight. No fun. No. Ladies are where? I never knew. Juanita, Mikasa, Shakira, Shakira. Oh, baby, when you talk like that. What? The signs of your body. Oh, I'm on tonight. You know my hips don't lie. I'm starting to feel it right. Oh, attention, attention. Baby, don't you see this is perfection? Hey, girl,
6: she's still going.
4: I can see your body moving and it's driving me like crazy. Oh, I didn't know that was such a deal till I saw you dancing. That's when I woke up on the dance floor. Nobody can ignore the way you move your body, girl. And everybody's so infected. Wait, you right and left it. You can make it, keep on shaking it. I never really knew you could dance like that.
6: Are you going too far?
4: That'll do. Juanita.
6: Sing.
4: Mikasa.
6: Shakira, Shakira. Oh, wow.
7: What was the first line? What was the first line?
6: She tried to do the MC bit at the start, which was really
7: Ladies
6: good.
7: Up in here.
6: Ladies. Hey, text us your feedback. What do you think of Annalise? Very good. Annalise, I'm going to give you both wins there. Well done.
4: Thank you.
7: Great effort.
6: The great part about doing it this way is that even if you know the song, the tragedy is then in your singing, which we're all rewarded.
4: Yeah, it's really great. I feel like I'm owed some singing lessons.
6: It's really moody. Oh, great stuff. Power FM.
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0: It's Will and Woody, and yes, you're probably on the way home. I don't know why you'd still be up at this hour, to be honest. Maybe you're just tuning in for the best bits of us.
1: Yeah, but this
0: bit's... We go home after this bit.
1: I know, but this bit's important. And just know we're here. We're with you. And we love you more than anything.
0: Wow.
1: We love you.
0: That's nice. Buy a DJ Will t-shirt. Are they still for sale?
1: Hard to say.
0: Okay. 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
1: Can't hurt to try. Can't hurt to try. But I'm just saying, like, I haven't checked it for a while and there may have been a huge flood of demand all of a sudden.
0: I think
1: most likely
0: them.
1: Not.
0: We're losing them.
1: Most like losing who? T-shirts?
0: No, everyone listening.
1: Everyone listening.
0: The best bits. Oh. I'm next.
1: Will and Woody.

0: Will and Woody getting you through the early hours.
1: Woods.
2: I don't love venting. I don't love.
1: You should get into the habit. It's a nice thing to
2: okay.
1: do.
2: Okay. Well, this something's got me pretty angry.
1: Vent away.
2: And I realize it's been happening almost for my whole life.
1: Oh, wow.
2: And I wonder, I don't know why everyone keeps doing it to me. Will, if I was standing at a traffic light crossing, yeah?
1: Are you trying to cross the road?
2: I'm trying to cross the road.
1: As in you press the button, okay, waiting for the green man.
2: Yes. If I'm already standing there,
1: yeah,
2: you see me, you're 10 metres behind me. Are you also going to press the button or do you trust the fact that I'm a human being, I'm an adult, and I have already hit the button?
1: Do I know it's you?
2: Yes.
1: Oh, I'd press the button.
2: What? I'm so sick of this. Yeah. This always happens to me. It's like I've been standing there for a few minutes, right? It's like, in what world would I come here when you've got a button to press and not press the button?
1: Because you're off with the Pixies sometimes.
2: I am not. This is the most basic thing, though. It's like,
1: I don't
2: think there's any human being that could possibly stand here and not hit the button. Because do you see it as rude, the fact that you reach over me?
1: You're clearly offended. You're the same.
2: I'm so hurt by it because you're not the only person. It must be a way that I look. I mean, Annalise, you're in the studio as well. Maybe let's take me out of the equation.
3: Yes.
2: If you rock up to a traffic light crossing, mm-hmm. someone else is already standing there.
3: Yes.
2: Do you hit the button?
3: I look and then I hit.
2: What are you looking for?
3: I'm looking for the red light because there's a little light.
1: Sometimes there's not always a light.
2: Yeah, there's not always a light.
3: If there's no light, then yeah, I'll touch it.
2: Are you
3: I'll press it just to be sure.
1: It's also a nice feeling.
2: Can you
1: a nice feeling pressing the button.
3: But no, you got to do it with your elbow because gross, germs.
1: I hit it with my foot.
2: So not only are you worried about my germs that I've potentially touched it, but also don't trust the fact. Do you two both believe, because I know there are some people that have this conspiracy theory.
1: Yeah.
2: Do you believe that the more times you hit it,
1: the
2: faster the traffic light will change?
3: No.
1: I always give it like a few like...
3: Do you think...
1: Yeah, I get right in there.
2: What do you do, mate?
1: I get right in there. Like, I give it like a bit of a did.
2: Is that right?
1: Yeah.
2: A multiple tapper.
1: Yeah, absolutely. I think everyone does. I think it's a bit weird if you just go and press it once.
2: Okay.
1: Everyone gets in there.
2: Okay. Are you offended by the fact, by the way, if you're at the traffic light first and someone hits the button, does that happen to you?
1: If it does, I don't care. I think this says more about, you've got shades of my brother George about you.
2: Is that right?
1: Well, you get offended where people don't think that you're an adult. Because he's the youngest.
2: Often
1: people will like text him directions to a place or a time that he needs to be at a place.
2: Sure.
1: Even though we're all across it, he's the only one that gets a follow up. And he's like, guys, I know you told me I'm an adult. He's a doctor. But we like giving him grief.
2: Because,
1: you know, previously he hasn't proved himself. He hasn't proved himself as an adult, and I think you've got...
2: Do you think I haven't proved myself as an adult?
1: Not yet.
2: What do I have to do?
1: You've got priors.
2: What could I possibly...
1: If I didn't know, if it wasn't you, and this is going to hurt you, if it wasn't you, I actually wouldn't normally press the button. I'd assume they'd press the button.
2: What is it? you've pushed a button.
1: That's the nerve.
2: Mind the pun, you've pushed a button.
1: Yeah.
2: What is it about my appearance...
1: Yeah. Oh,
2: makes you think that. No, well, I want to hear it.
1: Okay.
2: Because here's the thing, you're not the only person. I don't reckon I've ever stood at a traffic light crossing without someone looking at me.
1: Yeah.
2: And then pushing the button.
1: Because you don't look like an adult. And you don't.
2: Now, that's not fair.
1: You don't dress like an adult. You don't look like an adult.
4: It's how high you wear your backpack.
1: Yeah.
2: What?
1: You go for this perpetually boy. You're like Peter Pan. You're this perpetual boy.
2: I wear shoes now. I almost wear shoes every day. And I've been starting to wear pants.
1: There's a couple
3: not
1: of faces.
3: Right now.
1: You don't really grow facial hair.
2: What do I have to do?
1: Yeah.
2: What changes do you think? Because I'm sick of it. I'm sick of it.
3: Can I ask?
2: I want to be able to live in a world.
1: Mate, wear a shirt with a collar. Yeah.
2: All right.
3: How close are you standing to the traffic light post?
2: I'd be within a metre.
3: I'd get closer to it.
2: What, like guard the pole? I'm not blocking. I'm not going to block the button.
1: No, that for me would indicate child as well.
2: That defeats the purpose of people trusting me.
3: Just slap their hand away.
1: No, I actually disagree with that. I'd say the further away you stand, the more confident you are. Like that's more adult.
2: But I think I have started standing close because I get worried that
1: people
2: the person
1: assume,
2: will think that I haven't.
1: Sometimes
2: I think about saying.
1: You're like, a classic pole guarder.
2: As someone approaches, I think about saying, like, I've pushed the button.
1: Just so you know, before you ask.
2: Yes, I've pushed the button.
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1: Woodrow, you and I can't believe this, but we are, all thanks to Western Star Butter and their 100-year birthday, we are cake-crashing someone's birthday party, Trojan horse style. 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
3: It's genuinely a dream come true. There's just so many questions, though, just around, and this is something that we can't really speak to, just the practical capability of two grown men to fit inside a cake that can then hold its structural integrity, right? And then we want to be inside that cake. Again, I'm going to say for 3 to 4 hours.
1: Why? See, I think the difference between you and me there is like, why? You haven't justified that yet.
3: No, because I just...
1: They're not going to bake it around you.
3: No, I get that.
1: No, I think they'll make it and then there'll be a way to get in and out. I mean, I'd...
3: With like a stepladder. Or maybe a rope.
1: A stepladder?
3: Like drop a rope in.
1: My God, man. How big do you think this thing is?
3: Huge,
1: on
3: mate.
1: On the scaffolding.
3: It needs to be... It needs to fit two grown men. It's going to have to be massive.
1: I'm not... I don't think anyone's making a cake that we need a stepladder to get into.
3: I think, how else are we going to contort ourselves so that it can't sit low? It needs to be like...
1: Why not? I can get low.
3: I know you can get low, but like but how wide will we be if we're both lying down?
1: But we can curl ourselves around each other like they do for warmth.
3: Oh, it will get hot in there.
1: Right.
3: It'll get really hot in
1: right.
3: there. So we might need some
1: a split system.
3: There's a
1: lot of things to think about.
3: Yeah.
1: A lot of things to think about. So no doubt about
3: We've got the number of they're called the Cake Club. And so producer Annalise, you've said before that they make huge cakes.
4: They make cakes and they do really cool designs. So I don't know if they make huge cakes. You might have to ask them that.
3: Let's give them a call and let's just ask them like whether they'd be physically able to do this.
1: Yeah.
3: And then, probably just what are the rules around it? Like what they might say, what shape it needs to be.
1: Yeah.
5: Hello, this is the Cake Club.
3: Hi, Cake Club. This is Will and Woody speaking here.
5: Hello.
3: We're calling from a radio station, and we'd love to ask you a couple of questions if you've got the time.
5: Yeah, shoot.
3: Okay. What was your name? Sorry.
5: Liv and Kendall.
6: Hi.
3: Hello, Liv and Kendall.
1: Hello, guys.
3: We are wanting, this is going to sound a bit strange, but we're two fully grown men and we are wanting to fit inside a cake.
5: Mm. Whoa.
3: And then pop out of said cake to surprise someone at a birthday party.
5: Mm. This sounds like the best birthday party ever.
6: Wow.
3: Yeah, it's a dream come true for both of us to burst out of a cake.
1: Yep.
3: Don't ask too many questions. is this possible?
5: Absolutely. Nothing's impossible for us at the Cake Club.
3: Okay. Right.
5: We can do a cake that fits both of you. It'll have to be quite large.
3: Yeah, yeah. I told you, it's got to be huge.
1: What? How?
5: We might need a truck for transport.
3: Yeah, definitely.
1: Fine.
3: Definitely. And we're also happy for the...
5: And we might need a few days.
3: We'll give you time. Is there any restriction and limitation around what shape it needs to be to fit us in?
5: Ooh. Possibly a tiered cake, so like three levels, so we can fit both of you inside.
3: Okay.
1: What about a horse?
5: Oh, maybe you might need a builder for that one as well.
1: That's exactly what I said.
3: I get it, Will.
1: How much
5: of it do you want it to be edible?
1: Good question.
3: I'd say a lot of it, because like Will's idea. 80% of it's steel, and the other there's 10% human, and then 10% cake.
5: We might need an engineer.
1: It's the 80-10-10 rule when it comes
5: to
1: epic birthday cakes.
3: Everyone knows that.
1: Yeah, absolutely, they do. All right, we've got more questions. Let's go to a song. It's Will and Woody. Hope you're having a wonderful drive home. Kiss.

0: Hey, it's Will and Woody here with our best bits from the show yesterday.
1: Woods, for 15 years, you and I have had the idea of jumping out of a cake to surprise someone on their birthday.
2: Will and Woody's Cake Crashes. Western Star, say it with a star.
1: It's huge. We're doing it all thanks to Western Star, but to celebrate their 100th birthday. Yeah. Now, right now, the biggest problem here is actually the logistics of making a cake big enough to fit two people, Woods.
3: Because the thing is, when we had this as a dream, we just like the moment where we jump out of a cake.
1: Yeah.
3: We haven't put any thought into whether this is actually something that is physically possible for two hefty lads to fit inside. But thankfully, we've got some bakers on the phone right now. And what we were just talking about during the song, ladies, is this idea of whether we'll be able to get in and out of the cake, or whether once we're in, we're just stuck. Do you think you'd be able to build a cake where we can get in and out of it?
4: Definitely. We'll need some help from a builder, but we can definitely make this happen.
3: Okay. One more from me, because I like this idea. What about like a treasure chest, like a really tall,
4: and then you could get
3: those chocolate coins spilling out of the top.
4: That's exactly what I was thinking.
3: Right?
5: Yeah. You're being Women's Weekly.
4: Yeah.
3: Yes. Yes. Lyndall, I think that was.
1: Kendall.
3: Kendall, sorry.
4: Lyndall?
3: And then, not sure. And then we would be pirates. And we would be pirates dressed up as pirates.
5: That's really good.
4: That's brilliant.
3: Okay. Amazing.
1: There's some great ideas here. I reckon we put it down for now. You guys seem interested. You'll have to make a pitch. There's obviously a lot of people interested in this project.
3: And obviously we'll talk payment off air.
1: Yeah.
4: Sounds good.
1: It sounds like payment's already been discussed with these guys.
3: You do seem ready to go. I love it. Okay, guys, we'll be in touch.
1: Yeah, we will, guys. Thanks so much.
4: Sounds good. Looking forward. Can't wait.
3: All right, see you guys.
1: Bye, guys.
5: Bye.
3: Okay, we need to think about design. Look, keep getting in touch with us over design. You've heard what they've said. It sounds like a lot is possible.
1: I'm on the Cake Club website, mate. They do it all.
3: Great.
1: They do it all. They're doing unicorns.
3: Stop. What's with you and four-legged animals? We're not going to be able to fit in the belly.
1: No. It's not the actual horse. They've made a spherical cake look like a unicorn.
3: Oh.
1: Just use your imagination, mate. That's all I'm asking.
3: No, I get it.
1: All right, now, it is all thanks to Western Star Butter.
3: I think there's fun as to what we're dressed up as and bursting out of. Like, what?

0: I don't know why that was so strange, but really strange. Anyway, we're looking forward to it. Cake crashing, surprising one of you guys. If you want to nominate someone you love for us to surprise inside the cake, I can promise you it won't be a pregnant unicorn.
1: Oh, well.
0: Will and Woody.
1: Maybe. It's in the maybe column.
0: Place to nominate them. Hope you're having a great drive. 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
1: Woods, as your friend, I think it's important that I give you this feedback.
2: Okay. Far away. I'm always happy to hear it.
1: It's not really feedback, actually.
2: Okay. Just what is it? Just criticism?
1: No. Criticism would be strong.
2: Okay.
1: Just what an observation that I've made.
2: Okay, cool.
1: About you.
2: Oh, I hope I evolve as a human being after this. This is healthy. This is healthy.
1: It's healthy. It is good. I only realized it with Button Pusher Tommy yesterday. So basically, you provided a lot of resistance to the team making a technical move onto a platform over the last 3 or 4 years, let's say.
2: Yeah.
1: To bring everyone up to speed, we wanted to get everybody on OneNote, Microsoft OneNote. Woody resisted because he likes emails and analog. Anyway,
2: I don't think I ever liked the email either, but I hate the telephone too. To be honest, I was pretty happy to just be left alone.
1: Yeah.
2: Good. I was pushing for that.
1: But then everyone
2: apparently
1: was like,
2: it was very hard.
1: You work
2: I couldn't
1: in,
2: just
1: you
2: rock
1: work
2: up
1: in
2: here
1: an office
2: at 3:30 and go like, let's just figure it out.
1: So we've moved you to OneNote a week in. Love it.
2: It's amazing. Because I'm not sure if there are people listening here that understand what OneNote is, and I can't quite understand the technology. But if I write something in OneNote, you guys, happen to be logged on at the same time, you all see it. Tom and I was on the train. I'm not even on a Wi-Fi. I'm not even on a router, right? I'm sitting on a train and I'm writing an idea down.
1: Yeah.
2: Brilliant, by the way. Brilliant idea.
1: Yeah.
2: And while I'm writing it, I see this more text is appearing that I'm not adding to, and it's Tom saying, Woody, remember to write in red. I thought he was watching me. Are you on the train? And they say, no, I can see what you're writing.
1: Right.
2: I think that's extraordinary.
1: It is amazing.
2: And I was out, anyway, I thought I was talking to a ghost.
1: Great.
2: Technology is amazing.
1: Technology is amazing. So I think it's an example of you having strong resistance to things and then trying them and then thinking they're amazing.
2: Oh, yeah, that's happened a lot. Happens a lot.
1: Bike riding.
2: Love bike riding. Did I hate bike riding?
1: For a very long time, I would ride my bike to work and you'd be like, Will, why are you doing that? You're mad. It's dangerous. Never do that. That looks shocking. I'll never trust myself to do that. And I was like, just give it a go, man. You get to ride to work every day. Wind in your hair. Like all these
2: things. At that stage, you were bald, so that was a hard sell from
1: wind,
2: you.
1: Wind on your scalp.
2: I'd love to give that to you, but I was dating someone who was from Europe and she was into cycling.
1: I'm not saying I'm the one that pushed you over the edge, you hated it.
2: Hated it.
1: And then
2: it.
1: The moment that you tried it, so what's something you hate right now?
2: Oh, God,
1: that visceral.
2: Yeah, well, I'm just
1: worried. You've had a reaction there?
2: I'm just worried about how many, some potential people that might want to buy into the show that might be offended by this. But, let's just go there. Streaming. Mm. I hate streaming. I'm going full analog. So I don't stream anything anymore.
1: Yeah, okay.
2: Do you think I need to get back into streaming?
1: Maybe.
2: I really like DVDs.
1: Yeah.
2: Like, I love them.
1: Yeah. I think you need
2: to. I put all my DVDs into alphabetical order today.
1: Yeah.
2: My God, that felt good.
1: You've been off KO for a long time. I think that's a good one to maybe think about getting back into.
2: I hate staying out past midnight.
1: Past 10 p.m.
2: Past 10. I was being generous to myself there. Let's be honest. Past 9.
1: 9.
2: So stay out past 9.
1: That might need to be, you might need to give that a crack.
2: All right.
1: I think this is good for you. What else?
2: I don't like having too much time away from my kids. Become an absent father. Don't mind that.
1: Lock that in. Pets. You hate your cat.
2: Hate my cat. Do you know what? While Mim was away, we did cuddle a lot.
1: You and the cat.
2: Yeah. But the thing with the cuddling with my cat is it always feels fake because the only reason he does it with because then as soon as Mim comes home, he's cuddling Mim again, which was hurtful.
1: Yeah.
2: I hate gluten.
1: Onion and garlic.
2: But what are we doing here, guys? Like that's a medical problem.
1: How would you feel if you go away for 2 weeks, don't see your family, you go on a bender eating exclusively food with onion and garlic, and at the end of the bender, you sit down, do a 24-hour KO marathon with somebody with their hand on your forehead.
2: God. Okay. Well, you're not going to see me tomorrow because I'm having a bender tonight.
1: Can you imagine?
2: Call my wife. Tell her I'm going to be gone for a week.
1: Imagine. It could be good, though. It could be good.
2: That scares the hell out of me.
1: That scares me, too. Don't do that.
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7: Hey there, it's Darren Katrupi in the Far South Coast newsroom with your local news first. The DPP has reportedly rejected an offer from a Sydney man for a plea deal in connection to a fatal crash in the Bega Valley. Shah Zaib is charged with dangerous driving occasioning death following a single vehicle crash on Mount Darra Road in July last year. Front seat passenger Muhammad Nasir Ahmed didn't survive. Bega District News reports the DPP has told Bega local court yesterday a plea offer had been declined. The 27-year-old will stand trial in Bega District Court next month. The Premier Chris Minns has paid tribute to a local teacher killed in the Nepal floods last month. Michael Keats from Mollymook was on leave from his job at Maria High School taking part in a spiritual pilgrimage when the disaster struck on August 26. Mr Minns moving a condolence motion yesterday afternoon in Parliament.
8: Mr Speaker, we remember Michael Keats of Mollymook, the first Australian confirmed deceased in the floods. Everyone who knew Michael described him as a gentle, soulful man with a kind and patient heart, which made him perfect for his job as a school support worker at Maruya High in the public school system.
7: Bega Valley Shire Council says some refinements need to be made at Bega Rec Ground after hosting the Group 16 Grand Final Day earlier this month. It was the first large event hosted at the venue since the completion of a multi-million dollar upgrade. Council CEO Anthony McMahon says it's been good to receive the feedback.
9: There's been a few sort of what I'll call teething issues raised and some opportunities to change a few things. One of the obvious ones that we've had raised that we're going to look at doing fairly soon is just at the base of the steps and the stand area there. I think if we put some concrete along there that sort of aligns with where the drainage lines are, that'll make an improvement there.
7: In local sport, Cobargo's Millie Elliott has been named as a finalist in the 2026 Veronica White Medal at the Dally M's. Millie continues to set the benchmark for community leadership, despite recently becoming a mum with husband Adam. She devotes a lot of time to several different fields, helping deliver free disability and wellbeing programs, mental health awareness, Sydney Children's Hospital, and the Physical Disability Rugby League competition. The winner will be announced on September 30. That's your latest local news and sport. I'm Darren Katrupi.
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2: Hi, I'm Phoebe Humphrey. Pauline Hanson insists Australians' living standards would improve under One Nation's plan to cut migration. Despite experts warning the policy could send the economy into recession, the One Nation leader has told News 24 similar measures have worked in Canada and it would ease pressure on housing, the health system and our roads.
10: When people are queuing up for rental accommodation and also can't get a hospital bed, the nursing homes, the infrastructure, they feel they're in a parking lot every time they go to work in the morning.
2: One of Snowtown's killers will walk free from jail. 46-year-old James Vlasakis will be freed on parole after more than 26 years behind bars in South Australia. He pleaded guilty to four murders in the 90s. And Labor MPs have voiced their concerns about rate rises and inflation. Jim Chalmers has held a private briefing to take questions about the party's economic plans. It comes as the Treasurer prepares to hand down a major report that will detail Australia's long-term economic problems.
0: Visit the team you can trust at Wild Coast Realty on the flat in Narooma. 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
2: In sport, the Aussie cricketers have started their tour of Africa with a win, downing Zimbabwe by 59 runs in the opening one-day clash. Matt Renshaw named man of the match after scoring his first ever ODI century to guide the tourists to 294, batting first.
11: 10 years between international hundreds is something I probably wasn't expecting.
2: They're on Fox. And Sean Darcy, Brennan Cox, Yago O'Meara and Brandon Walker are all a chance to return for the Dockers in Friday night's prelim final against the Swans. That's the latest news and sport.
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12: Taking a look at the Bateman's Coast this morning, your winds are south to southwesterly, 25 to 30 knots. Your seas are 2.5 to 3 metres and your swell is southerly, 1.5 to 2.5 metres inshore. Tide will be high at 20 to 12 this afternoon and low again at 6.15 this evening.
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12: Taking a look at the weather for you Wednesday, a partly cloudy day today with winds going to get stronger this afternoon with 20 to 30 kilometre an hour winds, hitting a max of 18 degrees today as we go into overnight, hitting 3 degrees as we move into our Thursday. A mostly sunny day tomorrow with light winds and a top of 21 degrees expected. Right now in Bega, it is 8 degrees. Maroombula sits on 9. Bateman's Bay back on 8 degrees and Narooma currently sitting on 10 degrees. 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
0: 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Running late this morning? Blame it on them.
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12: Good Wednesday morning to you all across the South Coast. Hope you're waking up with a smile on your face and just good vibes. I'm here to start the playlist for your Wednesday. We've got a good mix of tracks coming up for this morning as well. In the next hour, I mean, Ella Langley, John Farnham. We've also got some Black Keys on the way. So keep it right here on Power FM. You know, we play the best music on the South Coast all day, every single day. Coming up to this morning as well, we want to get you in the running for that $1,000. Yes, I heard it on iHeart. We're still playing it on the station. All you have to do is tell me three songs you heard in the last hour when you hear the cue to call. And you could be in the running for $1,000, $1,000 richer by the end of next week. Sounds a bit nice, doesn't it? Make sure you're listening to the show and taking note of what tracks we're playing. It's also Wednesday Whinge Day, so maybe you want to complain. Maybe you want to complain about a certain radio host that keeps going on vacay and leaving the not radio host, the one that doesn't know what buttons to press. And then you guys have to listen to it. But here we are. We're all enjoying the good times. It is Wednesday Whinge, so if you do have something to whinge about, they're starting to come through already this week. So the South Coast is a little bothered this week. We'll get it off our chests a little later after 8:30. But coming up next, it's going to be Get Fact. Today is 70 years in Australian TV. How crazy is that? Thought we'd take a look at one of the most iconic historic moments in our historic TV lifetime. That's coming up next in Get Fact. It's Ed Sheeran and Martin Garrix.

0: the best music on the South Coast. Martin Garrix and Ed Sheeran with Repeat It. It's 12 past 6.
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0: Teacher Brad's still away, so substitute Ez is teaching the class today. And congratulations, we've made it to 70 years of television on our screens. How cool is that? At 7 o'clock tonight, Channel 9 is actually going to be doing their big, I've forgotten the word. Celebration of television. Let's talk about it like that. But at 7 o'clock at night in TCN 9 Sydney, it began Australia's first ever regular TV broadcast. And the first face Australians saw on our TV was a guy called Bruce Gingell, who delivers the lines that basically became the birth certificate to Australian TV. Of course, I'm talking about this famous line right here.
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0: Yes, good evening and welcome to television were the first words we heard when our TVs turned on back 70 years ago. It was in black and white, Bruce behind a desk, very proper, very 1950s with the comb over and all the things. There was just one little problem that I only just found out about, and I kind of broke my heart a little bit today when I found out about it. That footage isn't actually from that night. How crazy is that? The National Film and Sound Archive says there was technical problems that meant the famous opening actually wasn't captured on film until till the following September 16th. So the footage that we've spent decades using to capture that moment, it was actually a recreation in itself, and it gets even weirder. The NFSA believes the vision was prepared, recreated a year later for Channel 9's first birthday. So not only is that footage a recreation of the original moment, but it's not even a recreation in the same moment. It's a recreation 12 months later at the celebration of TV's first birthday. How crazy is that? A big moment like that that we've all put into our brains, and it's not even a real one. That's wild. That is your Get Fact for this morning. I hope you're enjoying all the walks down memory lanes with the television look backs as well. 70 years has given us a lot to watch on TV and a great Australian run as well. 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More of the best music coming up after a short break. It's going to be Johnny Farnham.
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The legend himself, John Farnham, here on Power FM. Pressure Down is the name of that track. Pressure Down. Just keep an eye out, keep an ear out for the names. Make sure you note them down because they could be winning you $1,000 in the next couple of weeks. It is I Heard on iHeart here on the station, so make sure you're listening for that cue to call. Hey, I wanted to give a big shout out to the kiddos at Bega Valley Primary School. Hey, to taking the stage last night to a sold out show. Their opening night for Shrek on stage. How congratulations to everyone that took part in the show. I know it takes a lot to get up on the stage. It takes a lot to put that show together. There's costumes, music, all the things. So congratulations, and I hope you have a fantastic show again today and enjoy being on stage. More of the best music on the way, and after that, we'll have a chat about where you can hang out this weekend along the South Coast. Ella Langley with the best music on the South Coast. It's Be Her here on Power FM.

0: 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What am I talking about? 6:30 news and weather on the way. Of course, Darren will have all those local updates for you. And if you want to get out and about this weekend, maybe you want to see some professionals in action, maybe you want to just catch up with some locals and have a barbecue. Spend the day out at Stockfeeds in Candalo. They're having their big spring day, which is a fantastic day to get out and about and just learn more about the ins and outs of, you know, Stockfeeds and all things agriculture. It is the Candalo Stockfeeds Spring Field Day happening tomorrow here in Bega. 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
6: Morning, it's Darren Katrupi in the Far South Coast newsroom with your local news first. A condolence motion has been moved in State Parliament to pay tribute to the Australians killed in the Nepal flood disaster. Moriya High School staffer Michael Keats was the first confirmed Australian victim from the August 26 event. Premier Chris Minns telling Parliament the Mollymook man was living his dream when tragedy struck.
7: The principal of his school, Mark English, told us that Michael was drawn to the neediest students, the kids who required the most help, the most patience and care. For a long time, as part of his studies into philosophy, Michael had dreamed of travelling to Mount Kailash, a famous spiritual retreat in Tibet.
6: More security could be on the way for oyster farmers along the far south coast. The state government's announced a plan to double their current aquaculture leases to 30 years. There's currently a total of 682 leases over the Yirrabadalla and Bega Valley shires. A long-running case against a man accused of 7 serious offences has been delayed again in Batemans Bay Local Court. The charges against Brodie Cullen include aggravated enter a dwelling with a knife, armed with intent to commit an indictable offence, and 2 counts of stalk and intimidate. The court has been told a further adjournment was required, even though that it would take it over the 6-month deadline for cases to proceed. Judge Michael Love agreed to relist the matter on September 28. Southern New South Wales Local Health District has issued an open invitation to attend its annual public meeting next month. The Health Service conducts the event each year to outline its achievements over the previous 12 months. The carefully stage-managed online interaction allows attendees to also ask questions, but only if they're submitted ahead of time. In local sport, Kim and Brett Wilson have been formally recognised for their contribution they make to the local AFL community. The couple presented with the AFL Sapphire Coast Volunteer of the Year Award at the 2026 presentation. They play an integral role at the Bega Tathra Kangaroos. Dwayne Jeffries and Samantha Wells awarded the Auskick / Superkick Coordinator of the Year prize, and Adam Lonnie the Helper of the Year. That's your latest local news and sport. I'm Darren Katrupi.
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8: Hi, I'm Phoebe Humphrey. There's been a big drop in the number of new home sales across Australia, raising fresh concerns over whether we'll meet the target of building 1.2 million new homes by 2029. The Housing Industry Association says investors and home buyers are pulling back because of high rates and the government's tax changes. The Defence Force has confirmed a man broke into a Darwin base. It's alleged he stormed in on Monday, assaulted an ADF member, and then took off in a stolen car. The incident has raised questions about the security of our defence bases. Temporary campgrounds will need to be set up for Brisbane Olympic spectators. That's according to the CEO of Camplify, who has been working with the state government ahead of the 2032 Games. Proposals also include freeing up university beds as the state faces an 11,000 room shortage. And it's a sad day in Summer Bay following the death of original Home and Away cast member Sheila Kennedy. The 88-year-old played Floss in the series.
0: Visit the team you can trust at Whale Coast Realty on the flat in Narooma. 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
8: In sport, Australia has drawn first blood in its ODI series against Zimbabwe with a 59-run win. The victory was set up by Matt Renshaw's maiden one-day ton. His 109 came off just 94 balls. The Swans hold their last main training session today ahead of Friday's AFL prelim against the Dockers at the SCG. Justin McInerney will be put through a fitness test as he aims to play his first game since injuring his hamstring in round 15. And Angus Crichton has been named for the Roosters in their door die clash against the Sharks on Saturday. That's the latest news and sport.
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11: If you need to fill the tank in Bateman's Bay this morning, unleaded sitting at 223.9 while diesel sits at 263.9. If you're in Bermagui, unleaded sitting at 225.9, I should say, and diesel sitting at 259.9.
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11: So you look at the roads around the region at the moment, nothing too hectic to report, but if you're out and about and see something we should know about, 1300 92 1250 is the number to call. 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Otherwise, those roadworks still in place at Mogo near Church Street, Bateman's Bay between Guy Street and the Old Princes Highway, Batehaven between Beach Road at Casey's Beach, and in the Bega Valley in Maroombula on Beach Street, Snowy Mountains Highway at Stony Creek, and in Bega at Arthur Road. Livetraffic.com for all your updates.
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11: Taking a look at the weather for your Wednesday, a partly cloudy day today with winds expected throughout. Going to get up to about 30 kilometres an hour today, which is pretty intense. Top of 18 degrees today, getting down to a low of 3 degrees overnight. Moving into tomorrow though, mostly sunny day tomorrow with light winds and a top of 21 degrees. Right now though in Bega, currently sitting at 8 degrees, and that's the same for Bateman's Bay and Narooma. Bateman's Bay and Maroombula. Narooma currently sitting on 10 degrees. 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
0: 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It's something a lot of people dread every weekday morning. No, not making the kids' lunches. 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
11: Good Wednesday morning to you all across the South Coast. Hope you're having a good start to the day. We've got some great music coming up for the rest of the hour. including some song by Anne CC Pensner. So keep it right here because the best music continues all day, every single day. Coming up in just a few, we're going to chat about the weird and wacky from around the world. And a little later on, a collaboration I never expected. Apparently it's a big one. Disney has collaborated with the NFL and every team has gotten their own character to be their mascot. People are a bit upset about the 49ers mascot. They've just played here in Australia. So there's a bit of an uproar about which mascot they got. We'll chat about that in just a few. In other news, though, taking us down to Tasmania this morning, which is pretty fun. Right now, though, the best music continues. The Black Keys and Gold on the Ceiling. Keep it right here on Power FM. The best music all day, every day.

0: A throwback for your Wednesday morning, the Black Keys with Gold on a Ceiling. 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It's Erin hanging out with you until 9 o'clock this morning. It's 20 to 7.
1: We bring you the stories other news outlets dare not touch because they're just too weird.
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1: great story, compelling and rich.
0: Not travelling too far for our story today, as a Tasmanian parole board has just had a legal argument fall apart in the Supreme Court after documents submitted on its behalf cited previous court cases to support its position. Pretty standard lawyer stuff when you think about that. Yep, you refer to old cases. Well, in the matter of this and this, well, it didn't really work that way, you know. Sometimes people use old cases to defend their point. Use it as an example of past cases and punishments that should be reallocated, I guess. Except there was one tiny issue with this case. Some of the cases didn't even exist. They'd been generated by AI, and the AI had apparently done that thing it occasionally does where rather than admit it didn't know, it just goes, oh, absolutely, here is this full fabricated story from 1987. It was a massive thing across the world. No, it was just made up. And look, I'm someone that uses AI. We know this. I like ChatGPT. It's a fun therapist to have. But there's a reason I don't walk into court going, Your Honor. ChatGPT reckons I'm right and you're wrong. Because occasionally AI delivers info that is absolutely ridiculous. And it's with the confidence. It's like going up to that guy at the pub that just knows everything, you know, and he's got all that confidence in the world. And then if you were to go home and Google anything that man had just said, there'd be some bits of the truth, yeah, probably, but he's just like exaggerated it so much. That's what I feel like it is with ChatGPT sometimes. So to use that as your lawyer in court is crazy to me, but someone in Tassie just did that, and yeah, it didn't go well. Turns out all the evidence they came with because of ChatGPT, it just was all wrong. It was all fabricated. There was little bits of a truth in there every now and then, but the judge just looked at her and laughed, basically. You're listening to Power FM. That is your In Other News this morning. Hopefully more weird and wacky things happen around the world, and we can chat about it tomorrow. More of the best music coming up for you in just moments. And after that, what Disney character would you like as your team mascot? Because one team on the NFL are not happy with the one they received in the recent collaboration. We'll tell you more about it and what team it is in just a few.
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0: The best music right here on Power FM at Samba with Home Wrecker. 8 minutes to seven on your Wednesday morning. Your news and weather on the way very soon. But I wanted to chat about a collaboration happening over in America at the moment. It's between the Disney brand, and the NFL. They've done something that I really would like it to happen here in Australia at the NRL. But the NFL have done it. They've teamed up and given all 32 NFL teams their own Disney character, which as a Disney girly, I absolutely love when they get to incorporate it into what I like to call real life things, I guess. So what they've done, some of the teams really cleaned up. The Raiders, their character was Darth Vader. Duh, that's amazing. The Vikings, obviously they got Thor. Absolutely beautiful. The Patriots got Captain America. The Detroit Lions got Simba. But imagine finding out you have received, honestly, in my opinion, one of the villainous villains of all time.
1: The 49ers got the worst Disney collab, I believe, between the NFL and Disney. Our character is Stinky Pete.
0: Yeah.
1: Yeah. He's not even a good guy. He's not even a good, nice character. And he's disgusting.
0: Like, I get it now after doing a little bit more research. The 49ers are miners. They are, you know, down in the mines digging for gold. And that's exactly what Stinky Pete is. But I feel like he shouldn't have even been a choice. He shouldn't have been an option. And this is what's bothering me at the moment. I get it. We like villains. We like Maleficent, who, by the way, perfect swap for her. She got with the Ravens, which is, duh, amazing. But it actually makes perfect sense that he's there. But I also was thinking about the fact that how come Toy Story villains seem to always get the most love? Like, all of a sudden, Lotso the bear, who is a very bad person. We need to talk about the fact that Lotso is a very bad villain, but all of a sudden, he's like the one that's on all the merch and everything. There's a big love for Lotso, and I want to know, I would like to know the bottom of it. So if you love Stinky Pete and you love Lotso, let me know. But what Disney character do you think should be associated with the teams on the South Coast? I'm going to ask it on Facebook this morning and see what you guys think should be associated with who. That's Power FM Bega Bay on Facebook and Instagram if you want to have a fun and join in on that conversation. Also, whilst you're there, let us know what whinges you have today, because yes, it's Wednesday and we are letting it off our chest this morning. Your news and weather on the way. Keep it right here on Power FM. Before we get to that news and weather, though, we got time for one more. Let's get it. It's CC Penston with Finally.

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12: Hey there, it's Darren Katrupi in the Far South Coast newsroom with your local news first. A man has been committed to stand trial in Bega District Court next month, charged over a fatal single-vehicle crash in July last year. 25-year-old Mohammed Nasir Ahmed was killed in the smash on Mount Darra Road, where emergency services called out to reports that a car had left the road, gone down an embankment before hitting a tree. Shah Zaib from Sydney Southwest is charged with dangerous driving, occasioning death. Bega District News reports the 27-year-old pleaded not guilty yesterday in Bega local court after an attempt to reach a plea agreement was knocked back by the DPP's office. Bega Valley Shire Council says it will talk to Group 16 officials about any proposals they have to change Bega Rec Ground following the recent grand final day. Around 3,000 people packed into the recently upgraded venue 10 days ago, but the occasion was soured when hundreds of opposing fans ran onto the field before the game was over and a brawl broke out with players caught up in the middle of it. Council CEO Anthony McMahon says suggestions of more fencing may not be possible.
13: I think there would need to be a bit of thought to go into that, the practicalities of it. Obviously, around most of the field there, it is quite sloping. And then obviously, so what that would mean for players on the field if you've got fencing either near the edge of the field or if you maybe had it halfway up an embankment, that could cause issues itself.
12: Maruya High students have started raising money in honour of teacher Michael Keats, killed in the Nepal flood last month. A man from Mollybook was on the trip of a lifetime in the country when the disaster struck, claiming his life. During a condolence motion, Premier Chris Minns told Parliament Michael had dreamed of travelling to the famous spiritual retreat in Tibet, Mount Kailash.
8: It was there, after he had completed his pilgrimage, that Michael was killed. He's being mourned by many people, including the students at Maruya High, who are now raising money to rebuild schools that were destroyed in Nepal in memory of Mr. Keats.
12: In local sport, the South Coast Golf Open officially kicks off this morning in Batemans Bay. Today sees a full field in the Pro-Am event on the 27-hole Catalina Club course. Pros including Alex Simpson, James Grierson, Aaron Townsend and Sam Slater will use the event as a warm-up before the Open qualifiers on Thursday and Friday. More than 100 golfers vying for the $50,000 prize purse over 36 holes and a spot in the New South Wales Open in November. That's your latest local news and sport. I'm Darren Katrubi.
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10: Hi, I'm Phoebe Humphrey. A warning for those planning to head to the Brisbane 2032 Olympic Games, pop-up caravan parks and freeing up university beds are being floated as possible solutions to the city's potential accommodation shortfall of 11,000 rooms. Australia's housing pipeline is under fresh pressure, with new home sales falling for a fourth consecutive month, the slumps being blamed on high interest rates and weaker buyer confidence, while the Housing Industry Association says the government's property tax changes are also a factor. Betting platform Dabble has been hit with more than $1 million in fines. ACMA claims the company breached national self-exclusion laws, kept more than 150 problem gamblers on the platform and sent them marketing material more than 800 times. And a Paris court has awarded Kim Kardashian just €1 after her 2016 robbery in the French capital. Eight people were found guilty last year for their roles. Kim has now been awarded €1, the amount of compensation she asked for.
11: Visit the team you can trust at Wild Coast Realty on the flat in Naruma. 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
10: In sport, a man of the match performance by Matt Renshaw has guided the Aussie cricketers to a 59-run win over Zimbabwe overnight in the opening one-day clash. He scored 109 off just 94 balls as the Aussies made 294 batting first, but he's told Fox the conditions were not easy.
14: At altitude a little bit here compared to what we're used to, so lungs got going a little bit, but yeah, the pitch was really nice. It obviously got harder as the innings went on.
10: And South Melbourne will take on Melbourne Victory in the Australia Cup final after downing the Queensland Lions 3-1. That's the latest news and sport.
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15: Taking a look at the Eden Coast this morning, your winds are southwesterly 20 to 30 knots, your seas are 2 to 3 metres, and your swell is southwesterly 2 to 3 metres. Tide will be high at 11:30 this morning and low again at 6:15 this evening.
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15: Taking a look at the weather across the region this morning. A partly cloudy day expected today with winds getting a bit hectic this arvo with 30 kilometres heading across the region. 18 degrees of tops today. Tomorrow looking mostly sunny with light winds and a top of 21 degrees. Right now across the region it is 10 degrees in Bega. Batemans Bay currently sitting on 9 degrees. Moranbah also on 10 degrees, while Naruma sits on 10 degrees. 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
15: Happy Wednesday morning to you all across the South Coast. Hope you're waking up with a smile on your face and a song in your heart. That sounds lovely, doesn't it? So if you don't have the songs, we've got them here for you and a fair few massive hits coming for you this hour. Of course, we've got Alex Warren, we've got the Wallflowers as well, and we've got a little Stella Lefty. But coming up in just moments, Freya Riding with her track Castles. We're going to be chatting soon about one Aussie boy that is taking the world by storm for his actions of wrangling some wildlife. We'll chat about that in just a few moments, but right now let's get back to it.

0: Freya Ridings with Castles. You're listening to Power FM. I have further evidence this morning that Australian children are just built completely different. There's a video going around this morning of a young Aussie kid out on a walking track in Noosa, so up in Queensland. He spots something on the path, and it's not a stick. It's not somebody's lost water bottle or a bug or anything like that. It is a full-grown python. And while most people think, yep, the walk is over, everyone stands still, do the stop thing, wait for the snake to go on. No, this kid, he just picked up the snake. He walked over, picked up the snake. He held it by the head. It, like he'd done it before. It's very much like he had been taught how to do this. But he held the snake by the head. He supported its body and carried it off the path. And with some help from his friends, he popped it up onto a big wall and it slithered off into the bush. Not once did he flinch, not once did he, like, question what he was doing, but obviously this is kind of not always a normal occurrence here, but it's not a rare occurrence for us here in Australia, but of course, this video has now gone viral. It's got over 100,000 views around the world, and people overseas are basically coming to the conclusion that well, he said, there's people saying that where are the parents? They shouldn't be allowed to do this, which is absolutely crazy to me. But a licensed snake catcher who watched the video said she was genuinely impressed with how he handled the animal, but also pointed out that unlicensed people shouldn't be picking up and relocating wild snakes. Even if it is a carpet python, they can still give you a nasty bite, even if it isn't venomous. But I love the contrast of how much the people online are freaking out over the idea of us with just picking up snakes. With the weather warming up as well, apparently snake catchers are already getting busier as snake season gets underway. So make sure along the south coast, our takeaway from this is we admire the confidence, but we do not replicate the technique. We want to call the professionals along the south coast and make sure we're getting our snakes moved professionally. And so not just for us to make sure that they're gone and their whole family's gone from the house, but to make sure that they're getting put in a great location as well. 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Just be safe this snake season as the weather's warming up. 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More of the best music in just moments. Alex Warren, Fever Dream.
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We want to call you Friday morning for that free fuel. Right now, though, let's get back to the best music on the South Coast. This one from The Wallflowers. It's called One Headlight. Write that down. One Headlight is the name of that song. More of the best music coming up for you in just moments as well. Keep it right here on Power FM.

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3: Morning, it's Darren Katrupi in the Far South Coast newsroom with your local news first. Agriculture Minister Tara Moriarty says extending oyster leases on the Far South Coast will give growers greater certainty to invest, innovate and plan for the long term. The state government is proposing to extend the lease term for the aquaculture farmers from 15 to 30 years. The Far South Coast is home to almost 700 oyster leases from Batemans Bay down to the Victorian border. The memory of a Mollymook man will live on following his tragic death in the Nepal flood disaster. Moriya High School staffer Michael Keats had just returned from a spiritual retreat in Tibet when he was killed on August 26 with hundreds of other people. Premier Chris Minns says Michael left a lasting legacy on the school students.
4: Mr Speaker, think about the kinds of people who save up their leave to embark on a spiritual journey. People with big hearts and open minds. The kind of interesting, curious people you want in your community.
3: The Premier addressing Parliament yesterday during a condolence motion. Police are asking farm workers along the Far South Coast to report mystery drone flyovers so they can get a handle on what they're being used for. They say while not all drone operators have bad intent, getting in touch with CASA with details including time and location, description and maybe a photo or two might be helpful. Don't make the mistake though of interfering with the drone though. That's a crime under federal law. In local sport, Bega Tathra's Jason Ainsworth has been crowned the AFL Sapphire Coast Senior Coach of the Year. Jason led the Roos men to a narrow grand final 8-point defeat against Pambula in 2026 after the team only registered 2 wins last season. Jason also shares the competition's Best and Fairest Award with Panther Lachlan Small after they both polled 15 points. The senior women's top award was also split between Cleo Cook and Bermagui's Helen Rutherford, who each picked up 17 points from the judges. That's your latest local news and sport. I'm Darren Katrupi.
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5: Hi, I'm Phoebe Humphrey. The federal government has weighed in on the latest data showing new home sales have dropped for a fourth straight month. The slump is being blamed on high interest rates, weaker buyer confidence and Labor's tax changes. But Housing Minister Claire O'Neill has told Seven those changes will get more Aussies into the market.
6: We've got some really important kind of indicators telling us that we're going to see exactly what we want, and that is more first home buyers in the market and more new builds being supported by investor dollars, which is really where we want that money to go.
5: Pauline Hanson says her comments branding First Nations Australians as the world's most primitive race have been taken out of context. The One Nation leader telling News 24 she was referring to the past.
7: All I'm saying is basically going back to time of settlement here of what the rest of the world was like with, you know, the British settlement, that type of thing.
5: And a former play school host has lost his job as a Labor staffer after a series of vile tweets resurfaced. The social media post from Rhys Muldoon featured racist and misogynistic language.
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5: In sport, the Swans hold their last main training session today ahead of Friday's AFL prelim against the Dockers at the SCG. Justin McInerney will be put through a fitness test as he aims to play his first game since injuring his hamstring in round 15. Egan Butcher will miss the Roosters' sudden death semi against Cronulla after suffering a head knock in Sunday's loss to the Panthers. The Chooks have named Angus Crichton on the bench as he deals with a foot injury. And Australia has taken a 1-0 lead in its one-day series against Zimbabwe with a 59-run win. That's the latest news on sport.
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1: If you're pulling up to the Bowser in Naruma this morning, unleaded sitting at 224.9, while diesel sits at 264.9. In Marimbula, if you're filling up the tank, unleaded sitting at 219.5, while diesel sits at 264.5.
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1: Taking a look at the roads at the moment around the region. Everything looks clear to me at the moment, but if you are out and about and see something happening live in the moment, give me a call, 1300 92 1250. 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Those roadworks still in place in the north in the Yorubadella at Mogo between, near Church Street, in Batemans Bay between Guy Street and the Old Princes Highway, and at Batehaven Beach Road at Casey's Beach. In the Bega Valley, just take care on the highway at Brogo Pass, Marimbula at Beach Street, Snowy Mountain Highway at Stony Creek, and in Bega on Tarthra Road at Boundary Road. Check it out for yourself at livetraffic.com for all your updates.
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1: Taking a look at the weather for your Wednesday. It's a partly cloudy day today with winds expected to get a lot stronger this afternoon, hitting a top of 18 degrees today. Hitting a low of 3 degrees overnight as we move into Thursday. Mostly sunny day tomorrow with light winds and a top of 21 degrees. Right now in Bega, it is 9 degrees. Marimbula also sits on 9. Batemans Bay currently sitting on 10 degrees and Naruma's on 11 degrees. 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
2: 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Like a piece of Vegemite toast, these two always seem to fall face down. 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
1: Happy Wednesday to you all across the South Coast. Lots happening this morning. We've still got a giveaway. Well, not giveaway. Give you the chance to go in the draw for $1,000 with I Heard It on iHeart. What's popping? Entertainment news still to come after 8. And, of course, our Wednesday whinges. And we'll be chatting all things South Coastians and what you can get up to this weekend. So keep it right here on Power FM. Of course, more of the best music coming up this hour. Harry Styles, U2's on the way. We've got Hunters and Collectors in a few as well. Kicking off this hour, we've got Stella Lefty with Boston. Stella Lefty with Boston. Those are the songs coming up. But I want to know if you remember the songs that we just had. Your chance at $1,000 with I Heard It on iHeart coming up in just moments. On a chain.

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0: time to give me a call. 1-300-92-1250 is the number to call if you know three songs that we've played in the last 60 minutes. 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

FM's I Heard It on iHeart. Tell us three songs that played in the past hour to go in the draw for the $1,000. 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

0: guys. Aww. Baz was on the phone. We had Baz with us. I've got it here. He can tell us again. Baz, what three songs did you hear this morning?
1: Three songs I heard in the last hour was Free Riding, Castle, Still Into You, and Boston.
0: And that got him onto the shortlist for I Heard It on iHeart. $1,000 could be coming his way next week here on Power FM. It's all thanks to the guys at Sapphire Coast Hardware, Mitre 10. Better, mighty helpful, Mitre 10. They got 10% off their premium kitchens today. And one day, we're going to get through this shift and I'm going to press the right buttons the whole time. It's going to happen. And we're all going to cheer and celebrate and it'll be my shout. Be my shout for Pepsi's at the pub. 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
10: Hey there, it's Darren Katrupi in the Far South Coast newsroom with your local news first. The Premier Chris Minns has paid tribute to a local teacher killed in the Nepal floods last month. Michael Keats from Mollymook was on leave from his job at Maruya High School, taking part in a spiritual pilgrimage when the disaster struck on August 26. Mr Minns moving a condolence motion yesterday afternoon in Parliament.
11: Mr Speaker, we remember Michael Keats of Mollymook, the first Australian confirmed deceased in the floods. Yes. Everyone who knew Michael described him as a gentle, soulful man with a kind and patient heart, which made him perfect for his job as a school support worker at Maruya High in the public school system.
10: The DPP has reportedly rejected an offer from a Sydney man for a plea deal in connection to a fatal crash in the Bega Valley. Shah Zaib is charged with dangerous driving occasioning death following a single vehicle crash on Mount Darra Road in July last year. Front seat passenger Mohammed Nasir Ahmed didn't survive. Bega District News reports the DPP has told Bega local court yesterday a plea offer had been declined. The 27-year-old will stand trial in Bega District Court next month. The Bega Valley Shire Council says some refinements need to be made at Bega Rec Ground after hosting the Group 16 Grand Final Day earlier this month. It was the first large event hosted at the venue since the completion of a multi-million dollar upgrade. Council CEO Anthony McMahon says it's been good to receive the feedback.
12: Been a few sort of what I'll call teething issues raised and some opportunities to change a few things. One of the obvious ones that we've had raised that we're going to look at doing fairly soon is just at the base of the steps and the stand area there. I think if we put some concrete along there that sort of aligns with where the drainage lines are, that'll that'll make an improvement there.
10: In local sport, Cobargo's Millie Elliott has been named as a finalist in the 2026 Veronica White Medal at the Dally M's. Millie continues to set the benchmark for community leadership despite recently becoming a mum with husband Adam. She devotes a lot of time to several different fields, helping deliver free disability and wellbeing programs, mental health awareness, Sydney Children's Hospital, and the physical disability rugby league competition. The winner will be announced on September 30. That's your latest local news and sport. I'm Darren Katrupi.
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3: Hi, I'm Phoebe Humphrey. The federal opposition is calling on the PM to scrap recent changes to negative gearing and property tax, with fresh data showing new home sales have dropped for a fourth straight month. Liberal Senator Michaela Cash telling Seven it's time for Anthony Albanese to admit he was wrong.
13: How much more pain does he want Australians to feel before he admits we got it wrong and he scraps those toxic taxes?
3: Temporary campgrounds will need to be set up for Brisbane Olympic spectators. That's according to the CEO of Camplify, who has been working with the state government ahead of the 2032 Games. Proposals also include freeing up university beds as the state faces an 11,000-room shortage. And random knife detection searches could soon become a reality in Victoria, with a version of Jack's Law to be introduced if Labor is re-elected at the state's November election. The proposal is based on Queensland laws that give police and PSOs the power to conduct random searches in public using metal wands.
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3: In sport, the Aussie cricketers have started their tour of Africa with a win, downing Zimbabwe by 59 runs in the opening one-day clash. Matt Renshaw named man of the match after scoring his first ever ODI century to guide the tourists to 294 batting first.
14: It was nice. I never thought I'd be able to probably play ODI cricket. 10 years between international hundreds is something I probably wasn't expecting.
3: They're on Fox. And Giants skipper Toby Green says he expects to make a decision in the coming days about what club he plays for next year as he considers a move back to Victoria. That's the latest news and sport.
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0: Taking a look at the Batemans Coast this morning, your winds are south to southwesterly, 25 to 30 knots. Your seas are 2.5 to 3 metres and your swell is southerly, 1.5 to 2.5 metres inshore. Tide will be high at 20 to 12 this arvo and low again at 6:30 this evening.
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0: Taking a look at the weather for your Wednesday today. It's going to be a partly cloudy day today with some strong winds around the region reaching 20 to 30 kilometres an hour. A top temp of 18 degrees today, reaching a low of 3 overnight as we move into our Thursday. Tomorrow, mostly sunny with light winds expected and a top of 21 degrees across the coast. Right now, though, in Bega, it is 10 degrees. Murrumbula sits on 11, as well as Narooma and Batemans Bay, 11 degrees for the north. 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
0: Happy Wednesday morning to you all across the South Coast. Hope you're getting up with a smile on your face and enjoying the playlist. Starting your Wednesday off right here on the station. Coming up in a few, we've got some Portugal, The Man on the Way, and Ella Langley coming up as well. But starting us off this hour, one of my favourites, it is Hunters and Collectors here on Power FM. Hey, coming up in just a few, we're going to talk entertainment news. Keep it here on Power.

0: The best music on the South Coast. A bit of a throwback for your Wednesday morning there with Hunters and Collectors. The Holy Grail. 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
0: Time to talk what's popping in entertainment news overnight, and some weird stuff happening. Continuing on that story from yesterday with Macklemore and the Ed Sheeran tour and Pink and everything like that. Let's get rid of that one. It's annoying me. First up, the drama surrounding Ed Sheeran's tour and Macklemore has escalated again overnight. Yesterday, you were told Macklemore had been dropped from the remaining dates and he was due to support Ed's North American Loop tour. After venues objected to his comments made against Palestine, Ed Sheeran has now broken his silence. He says it was not his decision to remove Macklemore, saying the venues and the tour promoter ultimately made the call and that he actually tried to find a way to keep him on the tour. But overnight, it snowballed even further, with other support acts now having to start pulling out of Ed's tour in solidarity with Macklemore. Irish singer Aaron Rowe has announced that he is withdrawn from the tour, and Rolling Stones is now reporting Finneas and Luke Graham have also pulled out, leaving Ed with the original remaining supporting lineup. Meanwhile, the Emmys have been on and gone. They finished up yesterday. And one of my favorite things that happened at the Emmys was Meg Stelter. She didn't just go to the Emmys to be at the Emmys. She dressed up as an actual Emmys. The Hackster, completely covered in gold outfits, painted herself in body paint and everything. She looked like the Emmy award. Apparently, Paul D.W. Downs spent about 2 hours airbrushing her gold before they hit the red carpet. She was nominated herself for Supporting Actress in a Comedy. Of course, the show she's in, Hacks, is a brilliant show. But if they won't give her an Emmy, she said, I will become the Emmy. And finally, some sad news for Australian television this morning. Veteran Aussie actress Sheila Kennedy has passed away at the age of 88. If you grew up watching Home and Away, you'll probably remember her as Floss McPhee, the retired carnival worker who lived in the caravan park with Neville. And she was actually part of the show's original cast when it launched in 1988. I remember scenes with her and Sally back in the day. She was a wild little career sliding moments when she moved into some country practice episodes. She was in The Flying Doctor as well as Kingswood Country. Rest in peace to Sheila Kennedy, an absolute piece of Australian television history. And that's what's popping today. We'll see what pops tomorrow.
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0: Yeah, it's my favourite time of the week, or the one time of the week where I'm allowed to complain about things and people can't be mad at me. They can't tell me to be quiet. They can't tell me to get over it because it's literally part of what we do here on our Wednesdays. My Wednesday Win this week would have to be people that you're trying to overtake on the highway, especially on the way I'm talking more on the way to, from Bega heading towards Bateman's Bay kind of way. I find driving on that highway so frustrating sometimes because some people are just out for a casual drive, and I get that. You're just out enjoying the day, but sometimes we have places to be, people to see, and we need to get there by going the speed limit, the actual speed limit, not under it. I understand you're out for your casual Sunday drive and enjoying your day, but let me get around you. But the thing that pees me off the most is that when there's finally a chance for you to get around them, they're all of a sudden NASCAR driver, man. They're racing you to the end of that overtaking lane. It does my absolute head in. That is my Wednesday whinge today. I had a few, drag races. I'm trying to get home over the weekend. That is my Wednesday whinge today. If you've got a Wednesday whinge, 1-300-92-1250. They've already been pouring in on our socials as well. So if you want to whinge early or later this afternoon, if something hits you a little later and you're like, oh, I actually do want to whinge about that, head on over to our Facebook page, Power FM, Bega Bay, and head on over to the Wednesday whinge post where we drop all of our whinges and we support each other in our Wednesday whinges. 1-300-92-1250. If you do have something to whinge about this morning, give me a call. You can text us on 0429-272-856. So many ways to get in contact with us here at the station. We'll have a listen to your whinges in just a moment. Right now, though, let's get back to it. The best music on the South Coast. It's Portugal the Man with Feel It Still.

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1: If it's not gastro, then it's a problem you need to get off your chest with Erin and Brad's Wednesday Win.
0: Yes. Yeah, that's right. It is time to open the wind lines to all across the South Coast. One of our whinges today comes from Abby. She says her whinge is that companies keep bringing out these limited time things and she actually enjoys a lot of them, but then they don't continue them. And I'm like, okay, what are you talking about? Are you talking about food? Are you talking about flavors, smells? She's saying food. What did you say? She said the Choc Toffee Latte coffee from McDonald's, apparently. I don't know if we have that one here in Bega, but it sounds absolutely delicious. I agree with you on this one, though, but on a different level. I agree. Brands that bring stuff out, there's this one hair mask brand. It's called Brio Geo, and they brought out this birthday cake flavored hair mask. And honestly, it's been my favorite hair mask ever. And it wasn't until this month when I decided to order some more, I found out it was a limited edition. You cannot have that smell ever again. Oh no, Abby has said Makona. Makona did it. I'm not sure what that brand is, Abby, but they've got a nice chocolate latte coffee that you can no longer get. But Abby, it was her favorite. Ah, that is so frustrating when companies do something really good for a limited time. A lot of the time as well, limited time things, you're like, oh yeah, that will be like really sweet, too much. Good thing it's a limited time. But when it's something you really love and then you know you've only got so much time. With that raspberry chocolate, the Cadbury raspberry chocolate, I was much the same. I went to the cheap shop and found a full block, like as in a box of 24 blocks of that raspberry chocolate, and I knew it had been discontinued, so I said, you're coming home with me. And I took that box of chocolate, and there's still some in my cupboard. So if you ever feel like you need some raspberry chocolate in your life, let me know. I've got some of that sneaky stuff here. 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More Wednesday whinges coming up because we've got them on our Facebook page. I know Daniel said he doesn't like it when game shows don't reveal the answer or the top answer. They say that's the point of the game, and then they don't reveal the answer. That is frustrating. I feel like that would also be starting so many arguments in your house as well if you're up against your partner and you're like, No, I was right. They'll tell us the answer soon enough, and then they just end the show. Can you imagine? Our house would, we'd have to start having a turf war. You're listening to Power FM. It's Wednesday Whinge. You can head on over to our Facebook page and whinge some more if you want to. Let's get back to it. The best music comes in just moments. We'll be back with some more of it.
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5: Morning, it's Darren Katrupi in the Far South Coast newsroom with your local news first. More security could be on the way for oyster farmers along the Far South Coast. The state government's announced a plan to double their current aquaculture leases to 30 years. There's currently a total of 682 leases over the Yirrabadella and Bega Valley shires. A long-running case against a man accused of 7 serious offences has been delayed again in Batemans Bay Local Court. The charges against Brody Cullen include aggravated enter a dwelling with a knife, armed with intent to commit an indictable offence, and 2 counts of stalk and intimidate. The court has been told a further adjournment was required, even though that it would take it over the 6-month deadline for cases to proceed. Judge Michael Love agreed to relist the matter on September 28. A condolence motion has been moved in State Parliament to pay tribute to the Australians killed in the Nepal flood disaster. Maria High School staffer Michael Keats was the first confirmed Australian victim from the August 26 event. Premier Chris Minns telling Parliament the Mollymook man was living his dream when tragedy struck.
6: The principal of his school, Mark English, told us that Michael was drawn to the neediest students, the kids who required the most help, the most patience and care. For a long time, as part of his studies into philosophy, Michael had dreamed of travelling to Mount Kailash, a famous spiritual retreat in Tibet.
5: Southern New South Wales Local Health District has issued an open invitation to attend its annual public meeting next month. The health service conducts the event each year to outline its achievements over the previous 12 months. The carefully stage-managed online interaction allows attendees to also ask questions, but only if they're submitted ahead of time. In local sport, Kim and Brett Wilson have been formally recognised for their contribution they make to the local AFL community. The couple presented with the AFL Sapphire Coast Volunteer of the Year Award at the 2026 presentation. They play an integral role at the Bega Tathra Kangaroos. Dwayne Jeffries and Samantha Wells awarded the AusKick / SuperKick Coordinator of the Year prize, and Adam Lonnie the Helper of the Year. That's your latest local news and sport. I'm Darren Katrupi.
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7: Hi, I'm Phoebe Humphrey. Andrew Hastie says One Nation continues to engage in US-style megapolitics. Support for Pauline Hanson's party has surged since last year's election, but the Liberal frontbencher has declined talk of forming a wider coalition government with One Nation. He's told the ABC the Liberals need to focus on themselves.
8: The national tone, I think, has taken a real dip and become quite personal. US-style megapolitics have been run by One Nation, and I've decided to push back.
7: Australia's housing pipeline is under fresh pressure, with new home sales falling for a fourth straight month. The slump's being blamed on high interest rates, weaker buyer confidence, and Labor's tax changes. A Sydney man will face court today, charged with negligent driving after a three-year-old girl was fatally hit in a driveway. And AI could soon be a game changer for detecting signs of endometriosis. Aussie researchers say 18 seconds is all it would take for the tool to identify two major indicators of the condition.
3: Visit the team you can trust at Wild Coast Realty. 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
7: In sport, Australia has drawn first blood in its ODI series against Zimbabwe with a 59-run win. The victory set up by Matt Renshaw's maiden one-day century. His 109 came off just 94 balls. Fremantle could welcome back a swag of stars for Friday night's prelim final against Sydney, with Sean Darcy, Brennan Cox, Jager O'Meara and Brandon Walker all a chance to return from injury. And team sheets for this week's NRL semi-finals have been released. Angus Crichton has been named for the Roosters in their do-or-die clash against the Sharks on Saturday. That's the latest news and sport.
3: A South Coast is swimming at the Pamula River mouth. 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
4: If you need to fill the tank in Maria this morning, unleaded sitting at 207.9, while diesel sits at 262.9. In Bega, unleaded sitting at 225.9, while diesel sits at 265.9.
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4: Taking a bird's eye look at our region at the moment. Nothing too hectic seems to be on the roads, but if you are out and about and see something we should know about, 1300 92 1250 is the number to call. 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Those roadworks, though, still in place for the Yorubadella. In Mogo at Church Street, in Batemans Bay between Guy Street and the Old Princes Highway, in Bate Haven at Beach Road and at Casey's Beach. In the Bega Valley there at Princes Highway at Mogo Pass, Marimbula on Beach Street, in the Snowy Mountains Highway at Stony Creek and Bega Tathra Road and Boundary Road. Livetraffic.com if you want to check it out for yourself. 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
3: 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Is it fine in 22 at your place? 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
4: Taking a look at the weather for your Wednesday. It's going to be a partly cloudy day today with some winds about. Getting a bit stronger this afternoon, looking at 20 to 30 kilometres an hour. It's tops of 18 today. Tomorrow, looking mostly sunny with light winds and a top of 21 degrees. Right now, though, across the coast, Bega, looking at 10 degrees. Maroombula currently sitting on 12 degrees, as well as Batemans Bay and Narooma. 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
4: Only half an hour left of hanging out with me this morning. Brad's back Monday to hang out with us both and put us back on track. Aiden jumping in the hot seat after 9 o'clock to bring you that ad-free 50 and hang out with you till 1 o'clock this morning. This afternoon, I should say, ad-free 50. 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All the best music playing and more, so keep it right here on Power. We'll get into it right now with one from Bruno Mars. This one is On My Soul. 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Ooh.

0: 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It's Coldplay, A Sky Full of Stars. You're listening to Power. It's Erin hanging out with you until 9 o'clock this morning. Well, last night I saw a couple of Aussie brands going into receivership, and it made me start thinking about what iconic brands are left from our childhood and if there's any left at all. One of the brands last night that went into receivership was Q, and to me that has always been one of the fancy lady stores. I always see all the fancy ladies going in there, but it got me thinking about stores that we cannot access anymore. The core stones, is that the word that I want to use? The stores that basically built my teenage years. Anyway, the only two that I can see still around today is JJ's and Supre. And of course, Supre wasn't really my scene. That was more for the not me kind of gals. And JJ's was where I got my, like, you know, my skinny jeans and my band tees and all that kind of stuff, which they still kind of stick to their roles there. But things like Diva. Do you guys remember Diva? That's gone. That was a really cool jewelry store. I think it kind of transitioned into Lovisa, but I swear, like, Diva is where we used to get, like, the spiky bracelets and those jelly bands that we used to wear. You know, the ones that if you broke a certain color, that red meant this, and if they broke it with you, you know, those weird things. We did some weird things in high school, but I was just thinking about the fact that everything has disappeared from our childhood. Sanity. I found Sanity online the other day and had a mind blown because I didn't realize that they were still operating. You can order stuff from Sanity online. It's like Dick Smith. It's all just moved online. It is really sad, though, to see our Aussie companies starting going into receivership. I hope that we can still hold down some Aussie companies and own our Aussie fashions here in the country, because homegrown is always best grown. 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It's 13 minutes to 9 on your station. 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

0: Olivia Rodrigo, Drop Dead. You're listening to Power FM. The best music plays here all day, every day on the South Coast. Hey, a couple of last minute whinges coming through this morning. Sharon is having a whinge about roundabouts this morning. Apparently, if someone's already halfway through the roundabout and giving way correctly, maybe don't just come flying through at your own, like you own the place. Sharon's advice to you, well, put your license back in the cornflakes box, which I absolutely love. Another one come through from Kelly, and Kelly, I'm so sorry. If you want to read Kelly's whinge, I 100% go have a read. Join the conversation on our Facebook page at Power FM Bega Bay. I'm not going to read it on air because that's unfortunate. That's really unfortunate. 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Aiden's in the hot seat in just a few. You are local news and weather on the way, so keep it right here. I'll catch you tomorrow. Stay safe. Look after each other.
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7: Hey there, it's Darren Katrupi in the Far South Coast newsroom with your local news first. A man has been committed to stand trial in Bega District Court next month, charged over a fatal single vehicle crash in July last year. 25-year-old Mohammed Nasir Ahmed was killed in the smash on Mount Darra Road, where emergency services called out to reports that a car had left the road, gone down an embankment before hitting a tree. Shah Zaib from Sydney Southwest is charged with dangerous driving, occasioning death. Bega District News reports the 27-year-old pleaded not guilty yesterday in Bega local court after an attempt to reach a plea agreement was knocked back by the DPP's office. Maruya High students have started raising money in honour of teacher Michael Keats, killed in the Nepal flood last month. A man from Mollybook was on the trip of a lifetime in the country when the disaster struck, claiming his life. During a condolence motion, Premier Chris Minns told Parliament Michael had dreamed of travelling to the famous spiritual retreat in Tibet, Mount Kailash.
8: It was there, after he had completed his pilgrimage, that Michael was killed. He's being mourned by many people, including the students at Maruya High, who are now raising money to rebuild schools that were destroyed in Nepal in memory of Mr. Keats.
7: Bega Valley Shire Council says it will talk to Group 16 officials about any proposals they have to change Bega Rec Ground following the recent grand final day. Around 3,000 people packed into the recently upgraded venue 10 days ago, but the occasion was soured when hundreds of opposing fans ran onto the field before the game was over and a brawl broke out with players caught up in the middle of it. Council CEO Anthony McMahon says suggestions of more fencing may not be possible.
1: I think there would need to be a bit of thought to go into that, the practicalities of it. Obviously, around most of the field there, it is quite sloping. And then obviously, so what that would mean for players on the field if you've got fencing either near the edge of the field or if you're maybe huddled halfway up an embankment, that could cause issues itself.
7: In local sport, the South Coast Golf Open officially kicks off this morning in Batemans Bay. Today sees a full field in the Pro-Am event on the 27-hole Catalina Club course. Pros including Alex Simpson, James Grierson, Aaron Townsend and Sam Slater will use the event as a warm-up before the Open qualifiers on Thursday and Friday. More than 100 golfers vying for the $50,000 prize purse over 36 holes and a spot in the New South Wales Open in November. That's your latest local news and sport. I'm Darren Katrubi.
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9: Hi, I'm Phoebe Humphrey. The Housing Minister says the federal government is not shying away from its tax changes following the latest new home sales data. Sales on new builds have dropped 20% in the last month, with experts pointing to interest rate rises, weaker buyer confidence and the changes made in Labor's budget. But Claire O'Neill has told Seven something had to shift.
10: We made big changes to Australia's housing system that do two really important things. They put first home buyers on a level playing field and they are going to over time help us boost supply because of other changes that are made in that budget.
9: There's concerns for spectators heading to the Brisbane 2032 Olympics. Pop-up caravan parks and campgrounds are being floated as a possible solution to the city's potential accommodation shortfall of 11,000 rooms. And support acts have pulled out of Ed Sheeran's tour in support of Macklemore. The rapper was dropped after making Free Palestine comments on stage. Sheeran's band and four support acts have now withdrawn from the Loop tour.
6: Visit the team you can trust at Wild Coast Realty on the flat in Narooma. 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
9: In sport, a man of the match performance by Matt Renshaw has guided the Aussie cricketers to a 59-run win over Zimbabwe overnight in the opening one-day clash. He scored 109 off just 94 balls as the Aussies made 294 batting first, but he's told Fox the conditions were not that easy.
11: At altitude a little bit here compared to what we're used to, so lungs got going a little bit, but yeah, the pitch was really nice. It obviously got harder as the innings went on.
9: And the Swans hold their last main training session today ahead of Friday's AFL prelim against the Dockers at the SCG. That's the latest news and sport.
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12: Tops of 18 and partly cloudy here on the South Coast. Having a look at tomorrow, it's going to be mostly sunny and reaching a max of 21. 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

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Sounds old. 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

thinking about the band. I was thinking about the fans. We were underground, loading merch in that 12-passenger van. 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

0: 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You're listening to Power FM. It's 8 in the air with you today until 1. And let me tell you about Beat the Bowser. 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It's all thanks to Bigger Valley Automotive, proudly local, proudly Bega, and automotive excellence in every drive. 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
10: Hi, I'm Phoebe Humphrey. The Housing Minister says data revealing new home sales continue to fall do not paint the full picture. New home sales have fallen 20% in the past 3 months, with the drop being blamed on weaker buyer confidence, interest rate rises and Labor's tax changes. Claire O'Neill telling Seven the housing market is broken, but the federal government is acting.
11: Something had to give here, and we're not shy about the fact that we have made some big changes here to get young people the opportunity that they deserve.
10: Andrew Hastie says the Liberals need to focus on lifting their historically low primary vote. It comes as One Nation's popularity continues to increase, with the party's primary vote coming in second place on 27%, ahead of the coalition on 24%. The Liberal frontbencher telling the ABC his party needs to remain focused.
12: We want to win the next election as the coalition, and it's a three-corner contest, and the Liberal Party should be striving to be number one on the ballot, and that's what I've been arguing for.
10: The US has confirmed it's put weapons in space. The US Air Force says the Trump administration is prepared to use them against any hostile action. It's not known when the weapons were put into the Earth's orbit. And new research has found Australia's indigenous population before colonisation was up to seven times larger than previously thought. Flinders Researchers says the population was around 2.2 million compared to previous estimates of between 250,000 and 1 million. Over 2 million First Nations Australians died after the arrival of the First Fleet.
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10: In sport, Ollie Hollins has inked a 3-year contract extension to stay at Carlton. The 22-year-old has played 79 games across 4 seasons at the Blues, including every match last year. To NRL, no miracle comeback by Sam Walker, with the Roosters opting not to rush him back from his recent foot injury. He's not been selected for Saturday's blockbuster semi-final clash against the Sharks. And the Aussies have won their opening ODI against Zimbabwe. Batsman Matt Renshaw making his maiden one-day century in the 59-run win. That's the latest news and sport.
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13: Tops of 18 and partly cloudy here on the South Coast. Having a look at tomorrow, it's going to be mostly sunny and reaching a max of 21. 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